0: Alrighty, folks, it's that time. It's the 5 o'clock funnies. And we right now, we got some Jeff Allen coming your way from Dry Bar Comedy.
1: I will tell you one thing that's bothering me at my age, right, is my memory. My memory's not all that good. And my neighbor lady threw me for a loop. She's 79 years old. She tells me she had to take a cognitive test to get her license renewed in Tennessee, where I live. I said, cognitive? You're sharp. She is. She's a sharp old gal. She said, well, the memory part of the test threw me. And I said, the government tests your memory to give you a driver's license? What do they care if you drive around aimlessly and don't know where you're going? So then I said, what's the test? And she says, they give you five things, and 20 minutes later, you got to remember all five things. Tammy looked at me and said, you're never hanging on to your license. I said, what are you talking about? She said, the grocery store is 8 minutes from our house. They give you three things to remember. How many times are you calling me 9 minutes later, asking me what the three things are? And I thought about it. I said, you know, you're right. So since last July, I've been studying for my cognitive test. I go to the grocery store. I won't call her. I won't text her. I'm bringing home those three things. Sometimes I come home with 20 things, hoping the three things are in there. We have a lot of butter in our house. A lot of butter. Matter of fact, you have dinner with us. We give you a stick for the ride home. That's it. Yeah, we hand it out on Halloween. Kids love it. They think it's a full-size Snickers bar. You know? No, it's Land O'Lakes, kids. You know? Who doesn't like lard? You
0: know? All right, yep, that was Jeff Allen. Good stuff right there. Hey, we're going to break away to our sponsors. It is 518. It is 87 degrees outside. It's the peak of the day. So we're going to be all downhill from here. All right. Hold on tight, folks. Let's go for the ride.

0: is the place to be this 4th of July. This year, they are not only celebrating our country's 250th anniversary, but also the 25th anniversary of Fernley becoming an incorporated city. The day starts with a grand parade down Main Street. Following the parade, join them at a flag-raising ceremony at the out-of-town park, where there will be a car show, craft fair, and food vendors, contests, kids zone, music, the greased pig contest, and the guns and hoses contest. Starting at dusk, a spectacular fireworks show. There will be live music until midnight. 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
9: 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Dry camping is also available June 30th through July 5th.
10: All right, 522, here's another look at your traffic. Right now we got really good smooth sailings, but we got a road hazard on I-80 West and Mogul Road. I-80 West and Mogul Road, we're probably most likely going to be a slowdown because of the road hazard. Normal areas of concern are USA Parkway, but we know about that, so that's no brainer for us. You know, just be aware of your surroundings. The roundabout, and Spaghetti Bowl. All right, let's get you back to the best mix of music in Northern Nevada with some Sawyer Brown. Yeah, baby. 6 days on the road. And I'm going to make it home tonight on the best show on radio.

0: right, that's Taylor Swift. Soon to be Taylor Kelce. And I knew it. I knew you. On 101.3. It is 87 degrees outside. It is hot. It is 5:44. And getting back to Taylor Swift, it just seems ironic that their wedding might take 10 hours. So technically, their wedding might be longer than their getting married is going to be longer than the wedding. I'm just going to get to the 5 o'clock funny bone. It sounded good in my head, but it didn't sound good coming out. Right now, we got Dave Attell and Jim Brewer bringing you your 5 o'clock funny bone.
1: I'm glad to be here. I travel a lot. I hate traveling. I guess because my dad used to beat me with a globe. Now, my dad was a tough man. He never let me have anything fun like fireworks. Who didn't love fireworks? Come on. Raise your hook hands so we can see you. Let's get it out. You know what we had? You know what we had? Sparklers. Sparklers. That's all we had. Sparklers are the gay cousin of the firework family. I think a flashlight is more dangerous than a sparkler. My friend's got M80s, bottle rockets, sticks of dynamite. They're blowing stuff up, having fun. I'm walking around like the Special Olympic torch boy. I'm like, hey, everybody, how's it going? Planes are landing on me, I tell yous.
2: It's enough we got to gear up for 4th of July, which is another wasted American holiday. They ruined it. They ruined it. No longer in this country are we the people, ever. And fireworks is the perfect example of that. What runs this country? Corporations. What runs 4th of July? Corporations! I don't want to be on the bridge and have to show up at 2 in the afternoon because by 7 in the afternoon, there's 400,000 people.
3: Fireworks in 11 more hours.
4: We drove from Wisconsin to see these.
2: And then anyone that ever does that has been to those celebrations once. Because you realize it's the dumbest event ever. Once you get caught going, wow, that one looked like it almost landed on us, right? This must be the grand finale.
0: Oh, gosh. Gotta love the fireworks. And I've been told that Fernley has one of the best fireworks on the West Coast. So definitely looking forward to the fireworks. I don't do the out-of-town stuff. I just stay home with my dogs. I watch the fireworks, but I make sure I get the CBD for my dogs because my dogs think it's the apocalypse. All right, we're going to break away to our sponsor. Keep it locked right here. But we'll be back with a final traffic report and some saying goodbyes because it's almost 6 o'clock on 101.3.
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6: The Fernley Branch Library is hosting play day this Friday from 10:30 in the morning till 11:30. 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The book club will also be meeting this Friday at 11. Animal Rescue Group will be hosting a bake sale this Saturday at the Raley's in Fernley from 9 in the morning till the goodies run out. 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
0: All right, it's 5:50. Here's the last look at traffic. It looks really, really good, except for on Pyramid Way and Ironwood Road. Pyramid Way, Ironwood Road, there is a motor assist. Other than that, man, your traffic looks amazing. The slowdowns aren't really slowdowns. So enjoy this while you can, and make sure you keep it safe. Keep buckled up. Do not text and drive. And kicking off the last of the hour, talk about a mix of music. We have Tom Petty and Shania Twain, one right after the other. We are Running Down a Dream and Any Man of Mine. Sounds funny when I say it, though. All right, guys, this is Big Pete. Until tomorrow, later, Gator. Be kind to one another on 101.3.
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1: Celebrating America's 250th birthday. It's a moment considered to be the birth of the television age in politics. On September 26, 1960, CBS broadcast the first televised presidential debate.
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1: John F. Kennedy and Richard M. Nixon meet at the network studio in Chicago. 70 million viewers. 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
3: We have to remember that the Cold War that Mr. Khrushchev is waging and his colleagues are waging is waged all over the world, and it's waged right here in the United States.
4: I'm not satisfied until every American enjoys his full constitutional rights. I think we can do better. I don't want the talents of any American to go to waste.
1: The telegenic Kennedy won the debate, according to TV viewers, but people who listened on the radio thought Nixon was the winner.

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0: 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Call 775-399-4796 to be part of this year's parade. 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
1: Celebrating America's 250th birthday. 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

0: 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It's your XYZ ENT Entertainment Report, all brought to you by Eggland's Best. I got special music for today. Let's cue it up.
1: Okay.
0: Audrey, when you hear this, what do you think?
1: I think nothing. This exists as nothing in my head, but I know what we're talking about today.
0: Okay. Ocean's 11 is getting a prequel. Now, this has been reported on a little bit as of late, and I know Jordan's about to be a hater, but let me just explain who's attached to this script.
2: Okay.
0: Bradley Cooper is writing and directing it.
2: Oh, wow.
0: Starring Margot Robbie.
2: Wow.
0: Josh Gad.
2: Okay.
0: It's just got announced to be part of this. It's the prequel to Danny Ocean, so it's about his parents. Before he was robbing casinos in Vegas, his parents taught him everything he knew.
2: Okay.
0: And it's going to center around a heist in Monaco, the Grand Prix, in the 60s, which I think is pretty exciting.
2: Didn't they already do a prequel?
0: We debated this earlier. Ocean's 8, I didn't think was a prequel. I truthfully never saw it. But it was Sandra Bullock led, and it was about...
1: Oh, I saw that.
0: Yeah, but wasn't it more like about his sister?
2: Yeah,
0: it wasn't really a prequel.
2: Yeah,
0: she's like
2: Debbie Ocean. It's a spinoff.
0: It's not a prequel. It was just like a spinoff. It was an alternate storyline, and it didn't do great.
2: Okay, so the universe is expanding. Yes. The Ocean's universe is getting larger.
0: When I hear Ocean's 11, I think because of our age, you know, George Clooney, Brad Pitt,
2: right.
0: Julia Roberts. Obviously, the original Rat Pack was Sammy Davis Jr., Frank Sinatra,
2: sure.
0: Dean Martin. That was the original Ocean's 11 in the 60s. But I think it's kind of interesting they're taking an approach to do a prequel that's based when the original came out, right?
2: Yeah.
0: They're taking it back to the 60s. The parents of Danny Ocean, a.k.a. George Clooney's parents, who taught him how to steal and do so with smoothness and grace and elegance.
2: I'll be honest. I can't wait till this hits Prime.
0: That hurts. I have nothing to do with this script, but that really hurts. There's not a lot of details other than some of the cast that's been announced. But again, Bradley Cooper's the director and writer on it. He did an amazing job writing Star Is Born, so I'm very excited to see this.
2: Okay.
1: Oh, yeah,
0: and Josh Gad and Margot Robbie, the biggest names attached to the acting in it. It's in production. There's no details, but it's supposedly coming out next June 25th, 2027.
2: All right.
0: Ocean's 11, that's the prequel working title. We don't know what it's called. You get the point.
2: Probably like Ocean's 2 because it's a family.
0: I guess it'd be Ocean's 1.
2: Well, no, it's the two of them. It's the mom and the dad.
0: Anyway, XYZ with Eric Zachary, your XYZ ENT Entertainment Report, all brought to you by Eggland's Best.
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0: When were cars invented?
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13: Fernley is the place to be this 4th of July. 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

0: Lil Wayne didn't show up to the opening night of his tour.
1: Yeah.
0: In Bangor, Maine.
1: Yes.
0: I have to imagine Lil Wayne and the Young Money crew saw Bangor, Maine. They're like, that sounds like a great place to kick off a tour, a banger. And they didn't really know. But yeah, apparently not only did he no show, he didn't even say he wasn't coming on stage.
1: Right.
0: So you had the openers who included 2 Chainz, who's kind of like co-headlining the tour.
1: Yeah.
0: Mm-hmm. And then a DJ played for hours after, only for them to finally go, yeah, the concert's over. And everyone's like, yeah, you're kind of missing the key component of what we paid for.
1: They had no idea that Wayne was going to be there, even though they were, you know, them being the audience, in attendance. I looked this up. This is actually the second time he's done this. He did this one time last year in Toronto, which, you know, his best friend Drake lives in. So that had to have been a huge blow.
0: Yeah.
1: But, you know, ultimately, I hope he's okay. I just feel like we always get upset when, like, remember when Lady Gaga canceled like an hour before?
0: Yeah.
1: But, you think that's bad.
0: Right. Imagine like going through the entire show. Exactly. Being like, he's coming out soon.
1: Yeah.
0: No, he didn't show up. He finally addressed it hours later with no explanation prior to that, saying, I'm so sorry. I ain't ish without my fans.
1: Right.
0: Rescheduled the tour, but obviously that doesn't help. I can't imagine Bangor, Maine's an easy place for a lot of people to get to.
1: Sure. Yeah.
0: Probably a lot of people drove in for that, but they did reschedule it for later this month.
1: Well, that's good.

it was just two lovers sitting in the car, listening to Blonde, falling for each other. Pink and orange skies, feeling super childish. No Donald Glover. Missed call from my mother.

we were just two lovers. Feet up on the dash, driving nowhere fast, burning through the summer. Radio on blast, make the moment last. She got solar power. Minutes feel like hours.

0: samples, but
1: yes, we understand.
0: And just a reminder to anyone hearing that that maybe isn't familiar with the song, that is the clean version. I did double check.
1: That's as clean as it was going to get.
0: Any guesses, Jordan or Audrey?
1: I'm circling like 2 years, but Audrey, no. I'm not going to go.
0: You're
1: just
0: very
1: yet.
0: Quiet. You're just staring at your hands right now.
2: I have nothing yet.
0: Okay. All right. Here we go. Song number two. What year did this come out?
3: I've been a.
2: Okay.
1: Oh, God.
0: Jack Harlow, First Class.
1: Okay.
0: Would anyone like to make a guess and lock it in, or would you like to hear one more song before you do so? What year did these three songs...
2: I want to hear one more, but now I have...
1: This year is 2026.
0: Very good, Jordan.
1: I'm just going to go for it. 2023.
0: 2023, lock it in.
1: Yeah.
0: Okay. Audrey, you want to hear one more?
2: Yeah, I want to hear one more, right, but so I feel okay.
0: Nicki Minaj, Super Freaky Girl, Jack Harlow, First Class, and then finally...
4: At the Body Shop. Doing something unholy.
0: Sam Smith, Kim Petras, Unholy.
1: I still feel good. It might be a...
2: Don't say anything.
1: Yeah, I'm not going to say anything.
0: All right, so Jordan guessed 2023. Audrey, would you like to concur?
2: Yeah, I'm not going to concur.
1: Here we go. Here's where she takes it.
2: I'm going to say 2022.
0: Final answer, Audrey?
2: Yeah.
0: Audrey wins again.
1: Oh my God!
0: 2022!
2: Dude!
1: I hate this.
0: To add some insult to injury, because I felt like Jordan was going to lose, I played his favorite artist, Lizzo, who he has a long-standing feud with.
1: Oh my God.
2: Crazy.
1: Okay, so like, before you say how you won, I thought in my mind 2022, and then I got so psyched out because I'm playing Audrey, that I was like, no, maybe it's 2023, and should have just went with my gut.
0: Nicki Minaj, Super Freaky Girl, August of 2022, Jack Harlow, First Class, came out in April, Sam Smith, and Kim Petras, Unholy, came out in September.
2: My college freshman roommate really loved Jack Harlow.
0: Oh,
2: so
0: okay. Thank you for that fun fact.
2: Yep.
0: Today's XYZ throwback. 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

0: last class right. and was allowed that opportunity because other people were horrible.
1: Are we in trouble right now?
2: No.
1: Oh, okay. You're doing a lot of explaining, so I'm like, do we have on paper be...
0: I don't want someone hearing this to be like, oh, we just make our intern sit and watch us do a radio show. Like, we run a multi-studio production where, like, yeah. there's other things going on. I promise intern Ridley's not just staring at us making laughs.
3: Yeah.
0: Like, we hold up a sign, like, better laugh.
3: Yeah.
0: But yeah, like, what... Where's the line? And should you, as someone going to get an opportunity to be in the studio or just in any working environment, be expected to do anything else besides like literal work? Like, can you treat them a little bit like an assistant? Like, hey, I need some help. Can you go get the package downstairs?
3: Yeah. Well, when I started working with you guys, I said, can I be an intern? And you said no. So I said, okay, I'm just going to keep showing up.
0: Well, I also said no because legally I couldn't allow the state that we broadcast from, you have to be compensated if you're on the payroll.
3: And so I was like, sounds good. I'll see you next week.
0: But you did it the right way. Like,
1: keep going, Audrey.
3: No, I was just going to say, I think that like if you want those positions, you put yourself in the position to be in them.
2: Yeah. I think that's what employers are looking for. And I think employers, if all they're doing is grabbing the package and sweeping the floor when you're supposed to be learning things in you know, workplace environment, then it's wrong. If you are learning and I happen to ask, hey, could you just go do this for me? I think it's okay.
0: I just think that also, not to criticize the younger generation too much, but there's just a lot of expectation.
2: Here we go.
0: Tell me I'm not wrong here, Audrey. Because obviously you're an exception to this, but like I think a lot of kids are 18, 19, 20, and they just immediately want to start doing the thing because they're so used to instant gratification, right? I could put myself on Instagram, I could be famous tomorrow if this goes this viral. So like, who am I to go get a package downstairs?
3: I mean, I don't think that that's entirely true. I think that everyone's eager to start. I think that, you know, maybe graduating, I think to your point, all of these new internships are paid and are working internships. So I think when that's expected of you, you know, that's what you want to do.
2: Sure.
0: Yeah. Sure.
3: When you're told that that's what you're going to do.
0: But also, tough cookies.
3: But I don't think I
0: can't swear on the air, so I would never say tough cookies if you met me in person.
3: I just feel like very rarely somebody's going to look at you and be like, I'm not doing that.
0: You'd be surprised.
3: I mean, I have said that I won't clean a bathroom before.
0: You'd be surprised. Yeah.
3: And then I cleaned it.
0: You did clean the bathroom, by the way. It's XYZ with Eric Zachary. What should you be allowed to ask an intern to do in terms of being like professional, right? Like, can they still go get coffee? Can they help with like just very basic menial tasks in addition to getting experience? Or does it only have to be work related in today's day and age? XYZ.
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0: More about nothing on XYZ with Eric Zachary. It's all brought to you by Chick-fil-A. That's exciting. They're like, hey, share the facts.
1: That's right.
0: Share the facts. Fun fact, Chick-fil-A is closed on Sundays. That's not the fact.
1: I mean, it is a fact.
2: It is the
0: fact,
2: truth.
0: But it's not
2: it
0: the fact. Truth. Today is more about nothing as researched by our in-house academia
1: guy. Yep, that's me.
0: Jordan Foster.
1: Hello.
0: Jordan, talk to me about Fast and the Furious.
1: All right, we're going to talk about the crazy car show with Vin Diesel that's been going on for more than decades. We're taking it all the way back to 1999 in the Bronx, New York. A 25-year-old journalist named Ken Lee throws himself into the illegal street racing culture and writes this wild expose called Racer X for Vibe Magazine.
0: Okay.
1: Right?
0: Okay.
1: Now, Audrey, in 1998, magazines are how people got their information. They're fun stories.
2: Huh.
1: Yeah, isn't that nuts?
2: Yeah.
1: So
0: doesn't your generation call them zines now?
2: No, that's a different thing.
0: What is it? What's a zine?
2: A zine is like, it's usually like a DIY like magazine. It's just that, like not from a big publication.
0: Jordan.
2: Yeah. That's all that means. But you said your generation calls them zines.
0: Yeah.
2: That's different
0: DIY.
2: Than like people
0: magazines. That's because they're not around anymore. They just remade magazines.
2: No,
1: Vibe magazine
2: have
1: is
2: been
1: huge.
2: Around for forever.
0: Anyway, all right.
1: You started that.
0: Yeah.
1: Anyway, so this article, Racer X, goes so nuts that Universal Studios hits up this 25-year-old and is like, we want the rights to this for a potential movie. So because he's 25, they're like, hey, here's a flat six figures. No points, no royalties.
0: Right.
1: He's like, okay. So
0: 90s, he's like, I'm a millionaire.
1: Right. But for all the movies they've made over time, he hasn't seen a dime.
0: That's
1: right?
0: Crazy.
1: So once they get the rights, they immediately shelve this concept. Same time, they're working with this guy, Rob Cohen. He finishes this movie, Skulls. It was like a college action thriller, and he had this new up-and-comer in it named Paul Walker. So once they make the movie, it does well at Universal. They ask Cohen, hey, would you want to do more films? He's like, yeah, I love this guy, Paul Walker. Let's see if we can get him back for another one. They ask Paul what he wants to make, which I think is rare in itself. And he's like, something like a cross between Tom Cruise's Days of Thunder and Donnie Brasco. So essentially an undercover cop who is also a street racer.
0: Love it.
1: Right? So then, you know, the story that got shelved is now back on. They're like, let's do this. The funny part about it is once they fully make it, they don't know what to call it. The names that they were going to go with was the original Racer X.
0: Mm-hmm.
1: They had Redline. They had Street Wars. And then they also had, and they were considering this, Race Wars.
0: Race Wars.
1: Yes. That was a real name
0: like
1: on the
0: crazy.
1: Table.
0: A free video game you get.
1: That
2: that's
1: is
2: crazy.
0: Yes, included with like a console.
1: Right. Like that's that
0: Race
1: was,
0: Wars.
1: Yeah. So
0: that
1: obviously because
2: crazy.
1: Of racial insensitivity, they couldn't go with that,
2: that
1: one.
2: Crazy.
1: And then,
0: oh, I didn't even think
1: oh
0: about
1: my
0: that.
1: Oh my God, Eric.
0: I was just like, it sounds like a free like.
1: No, no.
0: Race Wars.
2: No.
1: It's wrong
2: that's
1: because
2: crazy.
1: Of.
2: Crazy.
1: Yeah, right?
0: Yeah,
1: so
0: that's uncomfy.
1: That was like, got up the ladder pretty far. Finally, yeah. They find a B film from like 1954 called The Fast and the Furious. They got the rights for it, and then that's how it
0: we
1: came to be
0: all
1: in 2001.
0: Movies of Fast and the Furious.
1: Yes.
0: And how we eventually sent Ludacris to space.
1: Yeah.
0: If you haven't seen, I forgot which one it was, but yeah, he ended up going to space in a car. It was the most absurd plot line. Anyway, Fast and the Furious. Today's more about nothing. It's all brought to you by Chick-fil-A.
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1: Celebrating America's 250th birthday. One of America's greatest cities was founded by French colonists in 1718. It became part of the U.S. in 1803 after the Louisiana Purchase. New Orleans is the birthplace of jazz and home to Creole cooking and has produced dozens of famous recording artists, including Fats

0: R&B queen Irma Thomas. New Orleans suffered unspeakable tragedy in 2005 when Hurricane Katrina hit, flooding 80% of the city and leaving tens of thousands of people without food, electricity, water, or medical care. But the city rebuilt, Mardi Gras returned, and the French Quarter and all of New Orleans came back strong.
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0: Janet's not getting invited.
1: That,
0: to the prom.
1: You know what?
2: Janet is not getting. She's a hater,
1: Janet,
2: because she wants to be at the party.
1: It,
2: yeah, exactly.
0: Now Grandma Droniak is leaning into the joke by continuously posting on social media like pictures of her like selfies in the mirror saying "ready to black out." She also has one with a solo cup and her sunglasses on. She goes, "My eighth drink.
2: Let's go."
0: Then she has another one in the morning where it says, "Hungover from last night's party. My nursing home can't stop me from partying through the last chapter of life. XOXO.
2: I love to see it.
0: Grandma Droniak. She's 96.
2: I want an invite. I want to be able to party.
1: I love Grandma Droniak.
0: To go to that party. For the record, she tore up the letter on camera and said, "I pay $12,000 a month to live here.
2: Woo!
0: Carry me out."
2: Uh-oh. That's going to be a party in and of itself.
0: Dumb of the day going to, I don't want to name them just for legal reasons, but the old folks home that Grandma Droniak lives at that's saying, "You are too old to party." And she said, "I'm sorry that you're lame." Dumb of the day. It's all brought to you by O'Reilly Auto Parts, your professional parts people on XYZ with Eric Zachary.
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1: So Jordan just got married 2 weeks ago, almost to the day. Three weeks ago to the day. Mm-hmm. And we just got the wedding photos back. I say we because I'm in so many of them. That sounded like sarcasm. I really like photobombed as many as I possibly could.
2: That's hilarious.
1: There's one where it's Jordan and his wife Samantha kissing, and I'm like between.
3: He's under us.
1: Yeah.
3: Yeah.
1: I got in cahoots with the photographer.
3: Yeah.
2: That does not surprise me.
1: They're great photos though. And before I go down my little rant here, I would just like to also get on a soapbox and say,
3: here we go.
1: Hire wedding photographers. Hire wedding videographers. I think so many people nowadays are the iPhone photos are great. Like,
2: oh my God, hire photographers and pay them well.
1: And videographers.
3: Yes. Yep.
1: Stop also thinking that like iPhone video is enough too.
2: Yeah.
1: The pictures that we had from Jordan's wedding were gorgeous, like on all of our phones, but like,
3: right.
1: You know, a good photographer, a good videographer can just do wonders. And I hate that people think that like,
3: I need to cut corners on that.
1: Why would you spend $2,000 on a cake?
3: Right.
1: When you can have a keepsake from a professional.
2: Yeah. Yep.
1: And that just really bugs me in the creative community.
2: You're paying for art, baby.
1: People think that the entertainment, the photos and the videos are the things to cheap on, but they'll pay $15,000 for a dress.
3: For flowers.
1: Or whatever it may be.
2: Yep.
1: All of that said, Jordan just got the photos back.
3: Yes.
1: And to Jordan's point, it's not really you bringing up your wedding to other people. It's people bringing it up to you.
3: Yeah.
1: Now, what made me get this idea of the topic of how long can you talk about your wedding, how long can you show pictures from your wedding, is that Samantha, your lovely bride, posted today, and I know it was tongue-in-cheek, and I know her, and I know her humor.
3: Right.
1: That I just got the wedding photos back. I'm about to become insufferable.
3: Sure.
1: And I know it's a joke with her.
3: Right.
1: But I also follow several other people that are not joking that will become their whole identity for the next 3 years. There's people I follow that are posting photo shoots like on a weekly basis from their wedding that happened 3 years ago. And I'm like, I saw you guys fighting at the bar yesterday.
2: Well, okay, because I feel like I can be really critical about this too, because I'm like, this, I've seen so many pictures of your wedding.
3: Okay.
2: But I do feel like from putting myself in the other person's shoes, you spend so much time planning this.
3: Yep. Yeah.
2: You spend so much money on it.
3: Yep.
2: The anticipation of waiting for the photos usually takes a while, or the videos or whatever.
3: Yep.
2: And you if you hired a photographer, you probably paid a pretty penny for it.
3: Yeah.
2: So you want to share them.
1: I'm not saying don't share it. Absolutely. I'm on board with Jordan. Like, they put out their first carousel today. There's probably going to be another drop, like an album.
3: So here's the thing. I put out one carousel this morning. It was part one. I'm going to do three parts. The third part is...
1: Three?
3: Yeah.
2: I think you should.
3: The third part is solely just everybody biting the cake, which I don't think we've really talked
1: about.
3: That's
1: not the same thing. That's more of a moment.
3: Exactly. But the first two is like, okay, here's some photos from the entire trip, because it wasn't just a wedding. It was like a full, like, long weekend retreat. Second one is going to be more of that. Third one is just one event. And then the only time you're really going to see the photos of my wedding from me is like anniversaries.
1: Or one-offs are fine. I'm not being critical in the sense of like, you're not allowed to show off these things.
3: Sure.
1: Absolutely.
3: Some people just burn them quick.
1: Yeah, they burn them quick, but then they make it their whole...
3: identity.
1: Yeah, I almost swore, but like, it's like, I don't need to see a post per month about something that happened 3 years ago.
2: Yeah. Uh-huh. It's a little excessive.
3: It is.
1: And that goes for children too.
3: Did you just have a baby? We don't want to see that.
1: All right, that's gonna
3: that's what you said. That's
1: people.
3: What you just said.
1: That's what Jordan
2: I'll
1: said.
2: I'll see your kid when he's five, okay?
3: Okay, we're tripling.
1: Oh, we're on the same side for once.
2: No,
1: X, Y, Z with Eric Zachary.
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1: Celebrating America's 250th birthday. On November 2nd, 1920, radio station KDKA in Pittsburgh broadcast the results of the presidential election that was the first radio news broadcast for the public and the beginning of commercial broadcasting in the United States. And for decades, millions of listeners have been hearing their news on the radio, like Edward R. Murrow reporting from London during a World War II blitz.
2: This is Trafalgar Square. The noise that you hear at the moment is the sound of the air raid siren. I'm standing here just on the steps of St. Martin's in the Fields.
1: And Herbert Morrison's emotional report of the Hindenburg disaster.
3: Oh, the humanity.
1: And President Franklin Roosevelt's fireside chats, where he reported the news and comforted the nation during troubled times.
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She will save herself this time. And in fact, tonight, she did confirm. The cold never lasts, my darling.

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0: say that I'd rather stay awake when I'm asleep, because my dreams are bursting at the seams.
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0: XYZ with Eric Zachary. It's your XYZ ENT Entertainment Report, all brought to you by Eggland's Best. I got special music for today. Let's cue it up.
1: Okay.
0: Audrey, when you hear this, what do you think?
1: I think nothing. This exists as nothing in my head, but I know what we're talking about today.
0: Okay. Ocean's 11 is getting a prequel. Now, this has been reported on a little bit as of late, and I know Jordan's about to be a hater, but let me just explain who's attached to this script.
2: Okay.
0: Bradley Cooper is writing and directing it.
2: Oh, wow.
0: Starring Margot Robbie.
2: Wow.
0: Josh Gad.
2: Josh Gad, okay.
0: It's just got announced to be part of this. It's the prequel to Danny Ocean, so it's about his parents. Before he was robbing casinos in Vegas, his parents taught him everything he knew.
2: Okay.
0: And it's going to center around a heist in Monaco, the Grand Prix, in the 60s, which I think is pretty exciting.
2: Didn't they already do a prequel?
0: We debated this earlier. Ocean's 8, I didn't think was a prequel. I truthfully never saw it. But it was Sandra Bullock-led, and it was about...
1: Oh, I saw that.
0: Yeah, but wasn't it more like about his sister?
3: Yeah,
0: it wasn't really
3: a
0: prequel.
3: Yeah,
0: she's like
2: Debbie Ocean. It's a spinoff.
0: It's not a prequel. It was just like a spinoff. It was an alternate storyline, and it didn't do great.
2: Okay, so the universe is expanding. Yes. The Ocean's universe is getting larger.
0: When I hear Ocean's 11, I think because of our age, you know, George Clooney, Brad Pitt, Julia Roberts. Obviously, the original Rat Pack was Sammy Davis Jr., Frank Sinatra, Dean Martin. That was the original Ocean's 11 in the 60s. But I think it's kind of interesting they're taking an approach to do a prequel that's based when the original came out, right?
2: Yeah.
0: Taking it back to the 60s, the parents of Danny Ocean, a.k.a. George Clooney's parents, who taught him how to steal and do so with smoothness and grace and elegance.
2: I'll be honest, I can't wait till this hits Prime.
0: That hurts. I have nothing to do with this script, but that really hurts. There's not a lot of details other than some of the cast that's been announced. But again, Bradley Cooper is the director and writer on it. He did an amazing job writing Star is Born, so I'm very excited to see this.
2: Okay.
1: Oh, yeah, that was good.
0: And Josh Gad and Margot Robbie, the biggest names attached to acting in it. It's in production. There's no details, but it's supposedly coming out next June 25th, 2027.
2: All right.
0: Ocean's 11, that's the prequel working title. We don't know what it's called. You get the point.
2: Probably like Ocean's 2, because it's a family.
0: I guess it'd be Ocean's 1.
2: Well, no, it's the two of them. It's the mom and the dad.
0: Anyway, XYZ with Eric Zachary, your XYZ ENT Entertainment Report, all brought to you by Eggland's Best.
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0: samples, but
1: yes, we understand.
0: And just a reminder to anyone hearing that that maybe isn't familiar with the song, that is the clean version. I did double check.
1: That's as clean as it was going to get.
0: Any guesses, Jordan or Audrey?
1: I'm circling like 2 years, but
0: Audrey,
1: no. I'm not going to go.
0: You're very quiet. You're just staring at your hands right now.
2: I have nothing yet.
0: Okay. All right. Here we go. Song number two. What year did this come out?
3: I've been a throw up the
2: okay.
1: Sex. Oh, God.
0: Jack Harlow, First okay. Class.
1: Okay.
0: Would anyone like to make a guess and lock it in, or would you like to hear one more song before you do so? What year did these three songs come out?
2: I want to hear one more, but now I have.
1: This year is 2026.
0: Very good, Jordan.
1: I'm just going to go for it. 2023.
0: 2023, lock it in?
1: Yeah.
0: Okay. Audrey, you want to hear one more?
2: Yeah, I want to hear one more, right, but so I feel okay.
0: Nicki Minaj, Super Freaky Girl, Jack Harlow, First Class, and then finally...
4: at the body shop. Doing something unholy.
0: Sam Smith, Kim Petras, Unholy.
1: I still feel good. It might be a...
2: Don't say anything. Yeah, I'm not going to say anything.
0: All right, so Jordan guessed 2023. Audrey, would you like to concur?
2: Yeah, I'm not going to concur.
0: Here we go. Here's where she takes it.
2: I'm going to say 2022,
0: final answer, Audrey?
2: Yeah.
0: Audrey wins again.
1: Oh my God, 2022.
2: Dude,
1: I hate this.
0: To add some insult to injury, because I felt like Jordan was going to lose, I played his favorite artist, Lizzo. He has a long-standing feud with.
1: Oh my God.
2: Crazy.
1: Okay, so like before you say how you won, I thought in my mind 2022, and then I got so psyched out because I'm playing Audrey that I was like, no, maybe it's 2023, and should have just went with my gut.
0: Nicki Minaj, Super Freaky Girl, August of 2022. Jack Harlow, First Class, came out in April. Sam Smith and Kim Petras, Unholy, came out in September.
2: My college freshman roommate really loved Jack Harlow.
0: Oh.
2: So.
0: Okay. Thank you for that fun fact.
2: Yep.
0: Today's XYZ throwback. 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
1: Yes.
0: Because he has a birthday coming up on Sunday.
1: That's right.
0: Very exciting.
1: Yes.
0: How old?
2: 83. Yeah, I'm really getting up there. Finally got that AARP card.
3: A few more good years in ya.
2: Yes.
0: Jordan is in his mid-30s.
2: Yes, 35. 35 years old.
0: And the youths on the show, like me and Audrey, just can't, can't compare.
2: Can't keep up, you know? But I can still bend good.
0: Yeah.
2: I don't need my walker.
0: Now, jokes aside, what are we doing for your birthday, Jordan?
2: We're having a picnic because I don't want to do anything. No, okay, so like this is so for real. My wife was like, oh, should I rent out a place? Should we like talk to a venue? And I was like, God, no, we keep doing that.
0: You just had a wedding.
2: Exactly. I'm so tired of celebrating me. So that's why I was like, we never go to the park that we live across the street from. So why don't we have people there? It might rain. So we're just going to have people at my house.
0: I'm going to laugh if we all get busted for like open container in a park or something.
3: Oh,
2: dude,
3: no.
2: It's 2026. Nobody cares. Yeah, we're okay.
0: Flash forward 72 hours. Everybody cared. XYZ with Eric Zachary. That is it for us. Don't forget the show is now available in video form on Apple, on the Spotify, YouTube, all the places.
2: If you can watch it, we're there.
0: Yeah, every screen, man. We're
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3: Happy early birthday, Jordan.
2: Thank you.
3: I am sweating, and I hope that everybody has a great day.
0: All right. We'll see. We're off tomorrow. We'll see you next week. Happy 4th of July.
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0: RNG. Fallon, Reno, Friendly Sparks, Nevada, and surrounding.
1: Celebrating America's 250th birthday. In 1936, one man shattered the myth of Nazi superiority. Jesse Owens, the grandson of a slave, competed in the Olympics in Germany that year.
2: Ohio State's phenomenal Jesse Owens again takes the spotlight as he sprints for the takeoff in the broad jump.
1: Adolf Hitler wanted to show the world that the Aryan race was racially superior. But 22-year-old Owens destroyed that lie by winning an unprecedented 4 gold medals. He proved to the world that excellence is not confined to one race or nationality.
3: After the fanfares of the Olympic opening comes the most amazing performance by America's Jesse Owens in the 100 meter. The world's most superb runner makes the others look as if they're walking as he wins the final and equals the world's record time. This and his later victory in the long jump may well be the athletic performances of the century.
4: The competition was grand and we're very glad to come out on top. Thank you, very kindly.
1: He returned to the United States where discrimination was still rampant, but his achievements were an important stepping stone on the road to civil rights for all.
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4: Burnley is the place to be this 4th of July. This year, they are not only celebrating our country's 250th anniversary, but also the 25th anniversary of Fernley becoming an incorporated city. The day starts with a grand parade down Main Street. Following the parade, join them at a flag-raising ceremony at the out-of-town park, where there will be a car show, craft fair, and food vendors, contests, kids zone, music, the greased pig contest, and the guns and hoses contest. Starting at dusk, a spectacular fireworks show. There will be live music until midnight. 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
1: Celebrating America's 250th birthday, one of America's greatest cities was founded by French colonists in 1718. It became part of the U.S. in 1803 after the Louisiana Purchase. New Orleans is the birthplace of jazz and home to Creole cooking, and has produced dozens of famous recording artists, including Fats

R&B queen Irma Thomas. New Orleans suffered unspeakable tragedy in 2005 when Hurricane Katrina hit, flooding 80% of the city and leaving tens of thousands of people without food, electricity, water, or medical care. But the city rebuilt, Mardi Gras returned, and the French Quarter and all of New Orleans came back strong.

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0: 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Fallon, Reno, Friendly Sparks, Nevada, and surrounding.
1: Celebrating America's 250th birthday, one of America's greatest cities was founded by French colonists in 1718. It became part of the U.S. in 1803 after the Louisiana Purchase. New Orleans is the birthplace of jazz and home to Creole cooking, and has produced dozens of famous recording artists, including

0: and R&B queen Irma Thomas. New Orleans suffered unspeakable tragedy in 2005 when Hurricane Katrina hit, flooding 80% of the city and leaving tens of thousands of people without food, electricity, water, or medical care. But the city rebuilt, Mardi Gras returned, and the French Quarter and all of New Orleans came back strong.
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3: Burnley is the place to be this 4th of July. 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
2: 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And here's a little taste of what you can expect with us every single night. I hate people who have fear of airports. Grow up. Grow up. Grow up. I hate people who have a lack of their...
3: I can keep going.
4: Do you have something, Audrey?
3: I'm not done. I hate people who interrupt me.
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3: I had a cousin who maced himself.
4: 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I maced myself at summer camp.
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1: Celebrating America's 250th birthday. In 1935, radio commentator and gossip columnist Walter Winchell was the first person to call a radio announcer a disc jockey. In those early days, DJs simply introduced records and read station IDs. But then pioneers like Al Jarvis developed personalities. With the birth of rock and roll, DJs became even more important.
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1: Burnley is the place to be this 4th of July. This year, they are not only celebrating our country's 250th anniversary, but also the 25th anniversary of Fernley becoming an incorporated city. The day starts with a grand parade down Main Street. 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Starting at dusk, a spectacular fireworks show. There will be live music until midnight. 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
1: Celebrating America's 250th birthday. One of America's greatest cities was founded by French colonists in 1718. It became part of the U.S. in 1803 after the Louisiana Purchase. New Orleans is the birthplace of jazz and home to Creole cooking, and has produced dozens of famous recording artists, including

and R&B queen Irma Thomas. New Orleans suffered unspeakable tragedy in 2005 when Hurricane Katrina hit, flooding 80% of the city and leaving tens of thousands of people without food, electricity, water, or medical care. But the city rebuilt, Mardi Gras returned, and the French Quarter and all of New Orleans came back strong.

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8: This is Robert Perea from the Fernley Reporter with your Fernley News Minute for Friday, July 3rd. Former Fernley Intermediate School Principal Blake Cooper officially began his tenure as Churchill County School District Superintendent on Wednesday. The Churchill County School Board selected Cooper to replace Darrell Parsons, who retired effective July 30th. An initiative to establish 24/7 medical services in Fernley is seeking community-oriented board members, including two individuals with legal or accounting expertise. Interested parties should email qualifications to info@buildahospitalinfernley.org with a dash in between each of the words. 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I'm Robert Perea from the Fernley Reporter, wishing everyone a safe and happy 4th of July weekend, and this has been your Fernley News Minute on 101.3 FM, my biggest little radio.
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9: Celebrating America's 250th birthday. On November 2nd, 1920, radio station KDKA in Pittsburgh broadcast the results of the presidential election that was the first radio news broadcast for the public and the beginning of commercial broadcasting in the United States. 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
10: This is Trafalgar Square. The noise that you hear at the moment is the sound of the air raid siren. I'm standing here just on the steps of St. Martin's in the Field.
9: And Herbert Morrison's emotional report of the Hindenburg disaster.
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0: coming up next, I have a very personal question to ask each of you. I will need a very quick response. Everybody listening right now, I want you to say out loud your first response when I ask you this question, and we'll see what it reveals about your personality. Don't you love these things?
1: Oh, I do, but I'm nervous.
0: Are you? Yeah, it's an intimate question that happens in public a lot. Oh. Something that happens in public that is slightly embarrassing, and how you respond can kind of tell us kind of what you're all about.
1: Okay.
0: All right. It's next here on Hey Morning.

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0: Got a question for both of you.
1: Okay.
0: I'm just going to ask you, and I want you to tell me the first thing that comes to your mind. We're going to role play this, okay?
1: All right.
0: So you're at a coffee shop. You have to use the restroom. You go in. You shut the door. Now, everybody in your car, do the same thing. Okay. Imagine you're in the restroom, and you have to go number two. So you sit down. You're like, it's going to happen. You're going to do it. So you're in the middle of going number two at a coffee shop bathroom, single stall, right? It's just a toilet and a sink. It's that type of thing. Door's locked. And what do you say when you hear?
1: Someone's here.
0: Someone's here. What do you say?
2: I'm in here.
1: Why?
2: It's never dignified, right?
0: It is never a smooth answer. No. It is for whatever reason. I always say, occupied.
1: Oh, wow.
0: The most popular answer is someone's in here. And it says that that means you're kind of an extrovert, believe it or not. Yes. Someone is in here is kind of weird, though, because you're referring to yourself in the third person.
2: Third person? Yeah.
0: Like, I'm in here.
1: Oh, yeah.
2: The Adina is in here.
0: Yes. Oh. It's like... A person is defecating, right?
2: TMI.
0: You're like, I'm with a client.
2: I'm with a client.
1: What is going on?
0: Oh.
2: That is hilarious.
0: Here's the other one that someone says is awkward that they hear a lot is, yeah. Yeah?
1: Oh. Like, what, are we going to have a conversation?
0: Yeah, I know. Here's the worst one. A lot of people don't say anything. And I feel like if you don't say anything, you should get busted when someone comes and says, well, no one answered, so I had the attendant unlock the door.
1: Yes.
2: Oh,
1: yes.
2: Yeah, for sure.
0: Yes. If you lock, if you knock on a locked bathroom door, why are you doing that?
2: Yeah, that's you're agitating the situation at that point.
0: Yes.
2: Yeah.
0: Why is it the most awkward thing?
1: I don't know.
0: Because someone's just contacted you.
2: Especially most public bathrooms, like when you're in there, it'll say occupied outside the door.
0: Usually.
2: Yeah.
0: But if you're like a small coffee shop, like mom and pop place like that, or, you know, I went to have a piece of pie and you're like, oh, gotta go. And you're just like, just a minute. That's another one.
1: That's the one I don't like if I hear it. If someone's like, I'll be out in a minute or just a minute, it's never a minute, first of all.
2: Don't start your stopwatch.
0: So you reset the timer when you do that.
1: It's weird. And then now I'm like, tapping my foot like, all right, he said a minute.
0: Yeah.
1: How long? How much longer?
0: Apparently in Japan, you're supposed to knock back.
1: What?
0: So if someone goes, you just go. So they know someone's in there.
2: That must be a small bathroom.
0: Well, on any surface.
2: Oh, okay,
0: you don't have to hit the door, just any surface to like indicate like occupied.
1: Listen, which I'm not trying to do a knock-knock game with you.
0: It's not a knock-knock game. No. It's just, it's not a specific anything. It's just to let someone know like, hey, so if you knock, anyone in there?
1: Oh, okay. What if my hands aren't free in the moment, you know?
0: What do you mean your hands aren't free? How many hands do you need to put?
2: What is happening?
0: How many hands do you need to go?
1: Like, what if you're right in the middle of, like, something?
2: Okay, I don't even want to know.
1: And you're like, knock, knock. You're like, wait, am I supposed to, like, hit my elbow? I can't, you know?
2: Elbow.
1: That's weird. I don't know what
0: you're talking about. That makes no sense to me. Wait.
1: Like, if you're a girl, you probably make it, your hands are both probably occupied in a moment. And then you're like, oh, now I got a knock, knock. Like,
0: you mean like a feminine thing?
1: Yeah, okay. I'm not trying to.
0: I think it's pretty easy to just stop for a second and be like.
2: And it's not drum line, dude. You're just knocking.
0: Like, yeah.
2: Not like, we're not in a marching band here.
1: You're sending a secret message.
2: It's not a solo.
0: Just yell, what's the password?

0: doing?
1: Like, what?
2: What are you doing? All right, let's try and see if we can just think of one that you think would be the most appropriate. Okay, benign. Ready? Here we go. Here we go. Okay, Adina, I'm out here. Get away from your microphone.
0: Okay.
2: Okay.
0: Almost finished.
2: Bloop. All done. Hold on. I got to give it a two-hand wipe.
0: I don't know. Two-hand. I'm panicking right now.
2: Yes. One to hold the paper and one to hold the stick.
1: I'm still trying to figure that out.
2: I don't know what that could mean. Oh, how hard is it? I can usually get it done with one hand. I'm okay. How would you even do that? Like, you're working the bag. Like,
1: it's a system. Oh.
0: I can't.
2: All right, D-Rock, give me yours. One more. Here we go. Ready?
1: Hello?
0: Oh, my God. No. No.
1: Goodbye.
0: Housekeeping.
2: Nothing. There's no response.
1: No. No.
2: There's nothing. No. Right?
0: Is it you, Grandma?
1: Yeah, right. Granny?
0: Mom?
1: Mom.
2: Who is it? Just yell out. That'll make him go away. Yeah. Who is it?
1: I'll come back.
3: Sorry. And now it's time for your Fernley Community Minute.
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3: 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Meetings will be held at the Fernley Community Resource and Response Center, 695 East Main Street here in Fernley. 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Doors open at 7 a.m. The meeting begins at 7:30 a.m.
4: The place to be this 4th of July. 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
1: A portion of this hour is brought to you by the Fernley 4th of July. Call 775-399-4796 to be part of this year's parade. 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
2: 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There's Adina.
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4: Hey Morton.
2: Now, D-Rock, you may relate to this. Adina, this really won't. It may relate to you or not, but I'm just going to share something next.
4: Okay.
2: That I've noticed in my relationship, in my marriage. I've been married for 7 years. And I was with my wife for a good, I think, 5 or 6 before that. Results may vary. I don't really know the timeline. In any event, there's something that happens in our marriage that now I'm seeing memes pop up on my Instagram. And so what I would like to do is ask a sincere question. If you are married to a man, can you call me? 866-570-1903. I just need 2 examples. One would be okay, but that's, I need confirmation with 2 examples. I've got a simple question for you.
3: What is going on?
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4: Oh, man.
2: They won't say heck, but for kids listening.
4: Yeah, exactly. Yeah.
2: What the heck is going on with you? It's next here on Hey Morton. 866-570-1903.
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0: ask a question. And here's what it is. What the heck to women? It is a sweeping generalization that when I make this stereotype, you'll be like, oh yeah, it's true. Here's what it is. I've been married to my wife for 7 years. And I have not been in an accident. I don't have any dents in my car. Nothing. I've never had any issue. I even took defensive driving from the Department of Defense. I know how to do a pit maneuver. It just as a fun thing, I got to do that.
1: Yeah.
0: I've worked with the CHP when I was at one time in radio. I worked with them. Like, I know how to drive. Mm-hmm. I'm pretty sure I could do stunt driving. My wife, when we go down the freeway, even if it's 6 to 10 car lengths ahead of me and someone makes a lane change.
2: Oh, bro.
0: Grabs the steering wheel. Oh
2: my God.
0: Grabs the handle. What? Someone was braking.
2: Oh.
0: They're way up there. What are you doing? When she does that, grabs my arm. Ah! Any of those noises, I'm immediately looking out my windshield to the sides, out the front. What is coming at us?
1: Oh.
0: And I am... I asked him, like, why do you do that? Bro, what do you do that for?
2: It's like we're falling off of a cliff.
0: Yes. And like, she goes, I was just, those people up there were making a lane change. I'm like, I know. I was aware of that. When you do that, I think something's immediately going to harm us and I need to swerve. Something I didn't see, right? And so because of that, I'm just like, oh, now you got me. Now I got pinpricks in the back of my hands.
2: I hate that.
0: And it goes on forever. And I'm like, out of the two of us, you've had body shop work done to your car more than once. Not me.
2: Look at your wheels.
0: Yes, I know, but I get nervous when you drive. What evidence do you have that you would need to be nervous when I drive? And I thought it was me. Is it you, D-Rock?
2: Absolutely, yes. Dude.
0: I see memes. I saw a meme of a guy going, well, just sitting out here rear-ending people because my wife's not here to tell me how to drive.
2: But yet she can reply to texts and emails and posts while driving.
0: Yeah, all of that.
2: Not a worry.
0: Never okay. A worry, oh, right? Great. When I get in the car with her, I'm not like, oh,
2: right.
0: Nothing. No, the only thing I get mad about is like, man, you're on the brakes for a good half mile before we stop.
2: Yeah,
0: yeah. Yeah, that's it. No issues. Oh, Rachel's on the phone. Rachel, so here's my question. You're married, correct?
3: Yes.
0: How long have you been married?
3: Oh my gosh, 20 years in October.
0: All right. Let me ask you a quick question. When your husband is driving, what is it about this man that makes you freak out and gasp and scream and hold your breath and overreact to every tiny move he's making?
3: And also hold on to the handle on the door.
0: Oh,
3: like handle.
0: Yes. Occasionally slap him in the chest and go, oh my God, when someone 2 miles up the road has barely braked. Why?
3: So, it's a learned response. And I'll say, this is a passenger princess, right? Mm. I don't do much of the driving. My husband's a great driver, but I will freak out. So I'll gasp for air and like, because I'm trying to hold in a scream. That's kind of where the gas goes.
0: Now, do you do that when you drive?
3: No. My life is flashing before my eyes. I don't want to get in an accident.
0: Well, why is he the dangerous one that puts you in so much panic?
3: I know. He actually is a bus driver, so he's really qualified as a driver.
0: Oh, come on.
3: And I'm the worst.
2: Come on.
3: I can't even parallel park. But then he kind of spits at me. Well, do you want to drive? And of course not. I'm a passenger princess. Of course I don't want to drive.
0: No, I want to sit over here.
3: I'm holding my scream in. No. I'm like, watch out. And I say, lights. Or I say, brake, lights.
0: Oh. This is making me so anxious. My wife does it, and I almost...
3: Anxiety.
0: Does he look
3: He's
0: at you and go...
3: He's laughing right now. He can't believe this is actually the topic.
0: You know what? Hand him the phone. Can you please hand him the phone?
3: Yep, he's right here.
4: Hello.
0: Have you ever looked at her and said, you know what I do for a living, right?
4: Yes, I know. I'm telling her I'm a professional driver, and she still like doesn't get it. She's freaking out.
0: I don't know what it is.
1: This is so crazy.
0: That's how you know you're truly married. When you look at your wife and go, you know, when you do that, it makes me almost swerve across 6 lanes and go up over the embankment.
4: Oh, for sure.
0: When they do that immediately, aren't you looking for something that's not in your field of vision? Because there's no way someone would react like that unless a javelin was coming at your windshield.
4: Definitely. Yep.
0: Yes. Oh, thank you. All right.
3: He's like, what did you pass me on the radio?
0: Yeah. Rachel,
3: I'm an extrovert.
0: Thank you.
3: That's too funny.
0: Now, please, knock it off, okay?
3: I'm trying to get better. I'm just, the gas are smaller.
0: Yeah, well, after 20 years, it's not working, so work harder. All right, Sharon, thank you so much.
3: Bye. Bye.
0: See ya. Sharon.
1: Good morning.
0: How long have you been married?
1: I have been married for 11 years.
0: All right.
1: But I've been with my husband for 18.
0: Let me ask you a question. When you're riding in the car and he's driving, what is it about that situation that causes you to overreact about every tiny little thing and freak him out?
1: Honestly, I think it's like it goes down to when we're like little kids.
0: Mm-hmm.
1: Like I think girls are more able to express themselves and let their emotions be shown, where guys kind of don't. Like they're kind of taught to be like tough. So I think like when we get in a car and we experience something that's like a little on the edge for us, we're just like, oh my gosh, like it's like just it spooks you, you know. And as women, we're allowed to do that.
0: You but absolutely
1: I think,
0: are.
1: I think society is like guys can't do that. Guys have to be tough.
0: I have to be
1: but
0: honest
1: I
0: with you.
1: My husband clinching sometimes. He's like holding the handlebar. Like shouldn't have done that.
0: Yeah, but he doesn't go. There's lights on 6 miles up the road.
2: Yeah.
0: Yeah. And you know what? It's not a society thing. We just don't really care that much when you're driving. Like, it's going to be what it's going to be. Faith in airbag. That's what it is. Yeah. That's all. It's like, you know, you have airbags.
1: Have you ever demolition derbying it up or what?
0: My wife came out of a dead sleep and hit me in the chest with her hand because she thought I was making, we were going off the road. I'm like, I'm making a lane change. You just woke up.
2: You
0: fell asleep. You almost killed us.
5: Oh, my God.
0: Yeah.
1: Look, having a dream.
0: And we're not in there. We're not in the car with you suppressing our emotions because we're men. We just don't care that much.
2: Yeah.
0: You're overreacting.
2: Right.
0: Yes, that's what it is. Has your husband been in a lot of crashes?
1: Actually, my husband has not. My husband is a great
0: surprise,
1: driver.
0: Surprise.
1: He is. I've learned, though. It took me a couple years to trust him, though. Like, that's kind of, don't do that. But now I'm like, I guess, whatever.
0: Yeah, right. Sure.
1: Whatever.
0: Lights! Sure you do. It took you
1: whatever.
0: I
1: give him the look.
0: Oh, wow.
1: Thanks to a look.
0: I don't believe that.
2: The side eye.
0: Yeah. You were right here. I don't believe it for a second. He would look at you and go, that's not true at all.
2: Yeah.
0: See, that laugh.
1: I smack him in the arm.
0: Yeah.
1: What are you doing?
0: Careful. Someone turned a turn signal on. We don't know what it means. Yes. We're going to die.
2: You're going to kill us.
1: We're gonna
0: Yeah.
1: You're going to hit the curb.
0: You get
1: what
0: an accident.
1: Talking about?
0: Never. So I can't trust you.
2: Right.
0: All right. I feel worse and better. So thank you so much.
1: Nothing was resolved, but it's fine.
0: That really is the slogan of our show. Nothing gets resolved. It's Hey Morton. Thank you for calling us, Sharon.
5: Oh, man.
0: All right. Well, it's not just me. Just going to have to learn to deal with it.
2: Yep.
0: I'm going to buy my wife a sleep mask for when we drive.
2: Just doze off, babe.
0: It's better for both of us. Trust me.

0: Anything you want to know, we'll answer it. So you just ask us in our DMs at Hey Morton.
1: Jillian asked, Hey Morton, what does happiness mean to you and how do you pursue it?
0: Oh, wow. That's funny. Just the other day, they're saying who would drive on a road trip, and now... Wow. All right. Well, I guess we'll find out next here on Hey Morton. I'm curious to know how you guys answer this. Yeah. I want to make fun of it. It's next here on Hey Morton.
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0: Anything you ask us, we will answer. Just hit us up in the DMs at Hey Morton.
1: Jillian asked, Hey Morton, what does happiness mean to you and how do you pursue it?
0: Okay, I have a strong opinion on this because I think this is the only true answer. Not how you pursue it. I mean, everyone's different. But true happiness, I think, only comes from the ability to have self-determination.
11: Absolutely.
0: That's it. The only time I truly feel happy is when I feel like I'm growing something, whether it's a plant, a relationship with my daughter, this business.
11: Yeah.
0: When it's growing, when things are happening and moving forward, I am elated. When they are not, I am so opposite of that. Yeah. I wouldn't say depressed, but I'm just deflated.
1: Yeah.
11: I get that. Wow. Yeah, definitely.
0: That's it. Nothing else is makes me feel happy like that.
1: I was going to say specifically just to nurturing specific relationships, because I feel like now that I'm in my 30s, I had so many groups of friends and I thought it was so fun and cool and they were all important people that made me happy. But I've always had these like same 5-6 people that have been there since day one in my life. And I've realized, as fun as some people are in my life, the only ones that have mattered are the ones that have been consistent.
0: Dude, I have to interrupt you and tell D-Rock, I'm so angry right now because had I not told you that, how many times have I told you that?
1: What do you mean?
0: Didn't hear it. I said, you know what? 10 years from now, and I said this 10 years ago, mm-hmm. 10 years from now, most of those people you, because we said, how many friends are you close with?
1: You're 11. Like,
0: oh, I'm close. No, you best said, friend. I'm close with 20, 30. I'm saying, you're not going to end up close to those people. Oh, yeah, no, I'm. I said, how do you even have time to be close to 20 or 30 people?
1: I'm still friends with those exact same people.
0: I'm not saying you're not friends. You're not close to them.
1: Yeah.
0: No, you're not. No,
1: yeah.
0: you will, and you're not even listening now. You will get down to 2 or 3 people.
1: 2 or 3?
11: Yeah, yeah, it happens.
1: I've had the same 11 consistently for 20 years.
0: Well, that's nice. You're going to get down to 2 or 3 people that you're very close to, and that's it.
1: Oh, I don't think that'll be exactly me. Maybe like most people, I feel like I'm still going to have a larger
0: I can tell you what doesn't bring me happiness. Arguing with you about this. I'm telling you, that's how life goes.
1: We'll come back in a decade.
11: Or my pursuit to this conversation.
0: I'm not coming back to this in a decade. If I'm still stuck here then, I'll be like, didn't learn. Oh my God.
12: Welcome back, everyone.
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8: And so if you could get that high, well, good. 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
10: 8-4. 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
8: Okay, so he's ahead.
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8: All right, let's play Guess Words. It's D-Rock and Adina going head-to-head, and Adri's up first today. Hello, Adri. How are you today?
18: Good morning. I am super. How about you guys?
8: Oh, boy, we're excited for you. We're doing good. I don't know. Are you good?
19: Yeah.
8: D-Rock?
20: Good, yeah.
8: Okay. We're all ready. So 30 seconds on the clock. Who are you going to play with today, D-Rock or Adina?
18: Let's try Adina. All right. We were all with D-Rock last time. Let's try Adina.
8: 30 seconds on the clock. Say pass if you get stumped. On your marks.
18: You got it.
8: Get set. Go.
19: A pirate always is on the hunt for the...
18: booty, gold, treasure.
19: Yes, opposite of hot is...
18: cold.
19: Yes, you... dirty clothes, you want to blank them.
18: Wash them, clean them.
19: Yes, a surfer catches a what in the water?
18: Wave.
19: Yes.
18: Rip curl.
19: You're standing on the edge of a blank and looking down.
18: Cliff.
19: Yes. Snickers bar or Skittles, they're all types of what?
18: Candy.
19: Yes, you go up a... or.
8: Time's up.
19: I almost said the Jack and Jill.
8: You almost said Jack and Jill.
19: I was like, I don't think I can rhyme that. Yeah.
8: I think I've accidentally given that clue before, too, and not realized it. Yeah. Jack and Jill went up what? They're like, you can't rhyme it, bro.
18: Yeah. Jack and Jill went up the hill.
8: Yeah. I don't know what other hill you would. I guess the U.S. Capitol is on Capitol.
20: Yeah, I guess you could say that.
18: Oh, I would have never gotten that
8: one. Yeah, right?
19: You go sledding down a...
8: Yeah, you go sledding down a... I don't know. You know what? What do we care? You guys got six today, and that's pretty good. So hold on. Adri, you're pretty good at this game, so don't go anywhere. Let's see if it's a tie game. Corey, good morning. It's you and D-Rock, and you've got to get seven to win.
21: Okay, sounds good.
8: 30 seconds on the clock. Say pass if you get stumped. On your marks, get set, go.
20: You sweep the floor with a...
21: broom.
20: Yes, this is what you would put... you use this to hit nails into a wall. It's a tool.
21: Hammer.
20: Yes. You stand in front of people to make a public service what?
21: Announcement?
20: Yes. When you're ashy, you have to put on what on your skin?
21: Pass.
20: Okay. King and queen live in a what?
21: Castle.
20: Yes. If you're a detective, you have to look around at the crime what?
21: Scene.
20: Yes. You're under what when the cops come get you?
21: Arrest.
8: Oh, time got away from you. If your skin is dry, you rub this on it. What is it?
21: Oh, lotion.
8: Yeah. D-Rock said ashy. Same thing. So, lotion is the word. You guys got five today.
19: So close.
8: Almost got six. That was close. It was almost a tie game today. We would have done a tiebreaker. Again, another... I feel like everyone that listens and plays this game gets it and are getting good at it.
19: Yeah.
8: Because the scores typically are higher. We used to get like two or three. Now we're getting like five, six, seven.
19: Yeah.
8: So, pretty good today. Corey, you should call back and play again. We'd love to have you on again.
21: Okay, thank you.
8: You bet. Have a great day. And that's the way the lotion crumbles. Here, I don't have a good one.
20: Yeah, that was bad.
8: That's the way the lotion crumbles here on Guess Words.

0: I watch a ton of food review videos on TikTok, and one of my favorites that's kind of become really popular is people doing crumble cookie reviews.
1: Yeah, the crumble cookie thing is a thing. Like, yeah. I know four or five people that do them, and I don't like it.
0: No, really?
1: No. But I'm in the minority. You know, I can recognize when something's a trend and go, why don't I like it? Because it's obviously popular.
2: Yeah.
0: I love watching them. I love people like taking the big bite and like being like, oh, I hate this one, or this one's a 7 out of 10, and there's always these new flavors.
1: Can you watch D-Rock people eat?
2: I dig the ratings. I can't dig the watching you chew food. It's weird.
1: There's only like five facial expressions you can make when something tastes a certain way. Right. Sour, sweet, delicious, savory.
2: Yeah.
1: Okay, I don't need that part. If that was all edited out and go, I've tried all these, and let me tell you what I think.
2: Yeah.
1: I'd be into that.
0: Okay, well, there's something that I've sort of, as a viewer, always thought, you get 8 or 10 cookies, and they're huge, and you take one bite, like, what do you do with the rest of the cookies? There's a really popular couple on TikTok who does these reviews, and they finally answer the question, what do they do afterwards? Their answer should be illegal. Everyone in the comments was like, wow, you guys are such good people. Oh, okay, that totally makes sense. No, it doesn't. No, it doesn't. Everybody is wrong. If someone does this, even here at work, they should be jailed.
2: Really?
0: I'm going to share the audio of what this couple does to their leftover cookies that I'm like, no. No. Rick, I think you'll agree with me.
1: All right. Now there's a lot of suspense. So see what it is next here on Hey Morning. Baby.

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1: Crumble cookie reviews are like a thing on social media, specifically on TikTok. I watch the reviews all the time. I want to see the new flavors and whatever. There's a couple that likes to do these reviews. They're a boyfriend-girlfriend couple. They'll get the 8 cookies, you know, each take a bite or two. And they'll tell you what they think about them. Finally, someone asked them, hey, what do you do with the leftover cookies? Because the cookies are huge. Mm-hmm. So either you're finishing all of it or throwing it away. Like, what are you doing with them? Then they answered. Their answer, my jaw was on the floor when I heard this.
2: Majority of the times, if we like the cookie, we'll save them and put them in the freezer and eat them throughout the week. However, this was like a midweek. So the reason I'm holding a knife is because we cut off all the places that we bit. So it's usually a little harder with Ryan's because lots of bites all around. And you just cut it. Then you have a nice piece. And I usually bring it to work, and they're usually gone by the end of the day.
3: So they cut away from where their mouth touched it mm-hmm. and share the rest.
1: Yeah. No. No.
4: No.
1: If either of you brought half-eaten, more than half sometimes eaten, little slivers of a cookie, and we're like, oh, yeah, you know, here are my leftovers, you're going straight to jail. That should be illegal. What are you talking about?
3: Now, I have to tell you, I would totally eat.
1: No, you wouldn't, Rick. Come
3: on. Certainly I would. Certainly I would. And I'm more of a germ guy. Well, not when it comes to food.
1: No.
4: Yeah, I get it.
1: Oh, my God.
3: You are really weird about this, though. You really are weird about mouth germs. I don't know why, but I don't know how you've ever even kissed someone. I honestly don't know it because you are. Oh, here, no, I won't take a sip of that. That's all right. It's like, this is not a problem at all.
1: It is because it's
3: really not.
1: Here's why.
3: No.
1: If you take a cookie and you take two bites, and like she said, her boyfriend sometimes takes the other side of, you know, the bite of the cookie because they're sharing the giant cookie. The way that she has to cut them up, it's not like you take a cookie and split it right in half. That would make sense. It's a whole other half of a cookie. It's still pretty much intact. These are like odd shaped pieces because you got to kind of cut around from the bite. It looks ridiculous. First of all, it looks like puzzle pieces you kind of have to put together.
4: That's what I imagined in my head. Like,
1: and in my head, if you've already taken one giant bite of a cookie, your germs, your saliva, your bacteria has pretty much spread through the rest of the cookie.
3: That's an assumption that's incorrect.
1: Because...
3: But that's still factually incorrect. The more you're painting the picture, though, I'm starting to come to your side because, yeah, it's like, hey, cut it in half, eat one half between the two of you, and if you're not going to eat the whole thing, but...
1: And also, how close are you really cutting right where your bite is
4: like the tooth
1: to the
4: mark.
1: Rest of the... You know, like, there's a little bit left over. I don't know. See, I wouldn't know because I didn't want
3: you
1: cut it up.
3: You are unusually crazy about mouth germs.
1: Possibly, but at least, you know what?
3: Aren't you?
1: I don't think I'm over dramatic about it. I don't. But I don't want to like drink after someone. I like to take a straw. I will never touch a glass with my lips at a restaurant. Ever.
3: There you go.
4: Well, yeah. Like,
3: what about the spoon? Wasn't it in the same dishwasher?
1: I definitely make sure I clean it with a napkin. Like I'll still do the little like rub.
3: Because?
1: It's going in your mouth and it was in thousands of people's mouths. Some hot water may not have gotten all the germs.
3: Let's so be the honest. Germs... Lived on it for a while. Now, look, we've been served dirty silverware at a restaurant before, so you have a case to be made, but I think you're kind of tough by the time it gets back to you.
4: I will say Adina's like one step away from bringing her own silverware
1: to
4: restaurants.
1: I am so close. You have no idea.
4: And
1: I purchased bamboo silverware for myself so I can take it.
3: Bamboo silverware is a strange term. I think you mean cutlery. I will say this.
1: Yeah, this is disgusting.
4: She painted it.
3: I don't know how you have not felt the irony of being so uptight about your food utensils being so pristine and yet drive through almost every day. You allow so many other people to handle your food in situations where if you really knew what was going on, you would not even get anywhere near it.
4: So
1: I don't
4: true.
1: See it. I don't know about it.
3: Well, then look away from your spoon once in a while because let me tell you something.
4: Oh, man.
3: That Jack in the Box or well, I don't know what restaurant, that whatever, McDonald's, all of them, right?
1: Yeah.
3: I'm telling you. Most people are getting sick there, so it's clean. But every now and then, I'm sure someone's cutting a corner.
4: Dude, just pick a fancy restaurant. Just walk past the grease trap.
3: Well,
4: that'll
3: you
4: change
3: go.
4: Your mind. Right? That'll change your mind about yeah. all of it.
3: I mean,
0: dude, you're making it worse.
3: That's the point. 100%. So maybe once in a while, eat a crumble cookie sliver, because you know what? You don't know it, but you've eaten worse. Just telling you.
5: Yeah. And now it's time for your Fernley Community Minute.
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8: Celebrating America's 250th birthday. 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The general manager of WFIL-TV told Dick Clark he was the new host of their daily show, Bandstand, and he was to start that very day. Dick later brought the local show to the ABC network, where it became American Bandstand. And over four decades, almost every artist in the world appeared on his show, including The Doors.
9: Why is so much happening in San Francisco? You figured it out yet?
10: The West is the best. All right, fair enough.
8: Madonna.
11: What are your dreams? What's left?
12: To rule the world.
11: There you go.
8: And Michael Jackson.
11: Again, ladies and gentlemen, Mr. Michael Jackson.
8: American Bandstand was the viewers' close-up view of their favorite recording artist and is the lasting legacy of Dick Clark.
13: For now, Dick Clark, so long.

0: know what you think of this, because a wife shared a video of her husband eating a giant dish of shrimp cocktail at a restaurant. He's sitting across from her, and she captions it, "When I'm deathly allergic to shellfish, but he orders it anyway."
1: Whoa! How dare he?
0: It's gone viral. Is this husband really responsible for his wife's allergies? Should he just never eat shellfish around her, or ever, even without her, just in case he doesn't threaten her life? Or is it kind of, it's okay?
1: All right, let's see what people think about it. 866-570-1903. Kevin's on the phone, and I'm interested to know, Kevin. Hey, Kevin, how are you?
2: Good morning. I'm doing well. Thank you.
1: My man, what do you think? Is he okay to do this, or is he being inconsiderate?
2: Well, I think he was being inconsiderate, and that's why she posted it. Because, I have a lot of things that I like, and a lot of things my wife doesn't like that I eat. But I take her in consideration anytime we're out eating. I like to get sushi. She hates sushi, so I'll get her something that she likes.
1: Okay.
2: You know what I mean? So I think that he wasn't really thinking about what she wanted. He could have countered that with something. You know what I mean?
1: Right.
2: Like she may have wanted some, asparagus sticks or I don't know, something. You know?
1: But I mean, this does, you know? It does put her life in danger if she's exposed to it, because she'll have anaphylactic shock. She'll start having her airways close off.
2: Now, if that's just in the area of it, because if that is the case,
1: well,
2: I mean,
1: why roll the dice? Geez,
2: yeah.
3: Gamble.
2: As a husband, yes, it is his responsibility to be considerate of his wife at all costs. You know what I mean? Her health, everything. That's your back to back. You look out for her. She looks out for you. If you're doing something that's going to put her life in danger, I mean, yeah, dude, you're totally inconsiderate, bro.
1: Okay. So you felt not that bad, but now that you think about it, you're like, yeah, this guy really was putting her life in. It should not work the shrimp cocktail.
2: Having an understanding, if she's just in the area of the food, I mean, dude, if she can go into shock and all that, dude, you are an inconsiderate person.
1: Son of a gun. Yeah, I got you. Hey, Kevin, nice having you on, man. Thanks. It's good talking to you today. Thank you. Charles is on the phone. Charles, what's your take on this? Husband.
4: Hey,
1: is eating,
4: Morton. For real. Look, I think she's being a little shellfish, if you know what I mean.
1: Oh, no. Do we have a groan anywhere?
4: He is absolutely right. He can eat whatever the heck he wants to eat. She knew she was allergic to shellfish before he came along. So, I don't know. I mean, yeah, the husband is, you know, supposed to look out for the wife and all that. But when my wife and I go out to eat, hey, anybody's game. You eat what you eat, I eat what I eat. But no, she's being selfish. He is by far right to, you know, to eat what he wants.
3: You notice the difference in tone? Charles is driving by himself. Kevin had his wife in the car with him.
4: Hey, my wife's probably listening.
1: Now, if you were deathly allergic to something, would you want your wife to be ordering it?
4: As long as it's not for me.
1: So if it's it's across the table, you're like, close enough, I'll be good.
4: Yeah, no, I mean, I'm not stupid enough to eat something I know is going to make me ill. Why would I do that?
1: I'm just thinking that maybe off chance, you know, you pick up her napkin or something, and next thing you know, you're like, give me the pen. Yeah. Give me the EpiPen.
3: It could happen.
1: Yeah. Well, you know what?
4: Man, till death do us part.
3: Oh, dude.
1: For richer, for poorer, for sooner or later, till death do us part.
4: Drive me to the hospital.
1: Just open the window and turn left. I'll fly.
4: That's right.
1: Oh man. Dino, what do you think of this? What are you saying?
0: I agree with him. Mm. I think everyone is responsible for themselves. While yes, you want to be considerate, you're not feeding it to them. You're not right. So if I'm sitting across the table from you, you are not. Nothing's gonna happen to you if I'm eating it. Now afterwards, if I'm gonna hold your hand or maybe give you a kiss, I would make sure, like, hey, wait a 24-hour period to, like, wash your hands, you know, brush your teeth,
1: so
0: like,
1: let me
0: things
1: ask
0: like
1: you
0: that,
1: this.
0: Just in case.
1: No, wait. I gotta stop you right there. So what you're saying is, I love shrimp so much. Mm-hmm. I would wait 24 hours to kiss you just so I could eat some shrimp.
0: Honestly,
1: That is a disconnect in a relationship.
3: Wow, man.
1: I'm sorry. There's no food I love so much that I've got to have it. And my wife would just have to wait 24 hours for an infection from me.
0: It's for their own good. If they're so worried about it, you know?
1: Well, you know what? They're not so worried about it. There's a scientific fact that says that they will die if they're exposed to this. So it's not like they're worried about it. They have a real reason. And you're like, you know what? I just can't give up that shellfish. I love it so much. I really got to have it.
0: I really couldn't. I wouldn't have it every night. We're going out to dinner or anything. But like once in a while, I'm sorry. Like, hey.
1: Let's roll the dice. Let's roll the dice and see if you have a reaction.
0: It's not a roll of the dice. It's very clear.
1: Charles, what's your thought? Let's see how brilliant this is.
4: Maybe he has a healthy insurance policy.
3: Wow. This is getting worse. You're making it worse.
1: Bro. Yeah, Charles is like...
4: No, all kidding aside. No, seriously. I mean, my wife always says I'm living my best life. She'll go and do what she wants to do and... Yeah. As her husband, you know, I love her for wanting to be herself. So
1: live your life. You know,
4: let life live.
1: Yeah.
4: Live and then live.
1: Sometimes you just, you skirt the areas of danger to get what you want in a relationship.
3: Just a little
1: you
3: know,
1: I don't mind putting you in a little bit of danger, just a hint of danger, so that way I can enjoy a healthy shellfish dinner.
0: We're living on the edge.
1: Yeah, that's red flag.
4: Keep that relationship. Keep that relationship healthy.
1: Yeah. D-Rock smartly is just on keeping it all
3: the way.
1: Yeah, staying out of it.

0: everyone is kind of stressed these days. And when you ask people, well, what are the things that are stressing you out? Money always comes up.
1: Yeah.
0: Hard work. Like, oh, man, my job is so hard. I'm so stressed about work. There is a way to reframe your thinking about stress that will immediately have it lift off your shoulders. And I'm going to do that for everyone through a guy named Graham Weaver. He teaches at Stanford Business School. He lectures around the country and has really taken his own life where now he manages billions of dollars for clients. Can you imagine? You'd be stressed about that.
2: Yeah.
0: He's going to tell you why you don't ever have to be stressed again. And everyone's going to feel better next. Except for Dina. She'll reject his advice, but everyone else is going to feel better next here on Hey Morton.
3: Fernley is the place to be this 4th of July. 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
1: 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Call 775-399-4796 to be part of this year's parade. Dry camping is also available June 30th through July 5th.
2: Graham Weaver manages billions of dollars for clients. He has a company that does that. Not only that, he lectures around the country and teaches Stanford Business School, one of the leading business schools in the country. And he's talking about how to manage stress. It turns out that hard work and stress are not related at all. If your job's really hard, if your marriage is hard, if money troubles are stressing you out, you need to reframe the way you think about stress. And the way he talks about it in less than a minute, really, is going to impress you, because if you apply this, the stress you're feeling will immediately go away. Mm. Listen to this.
3: Where does stress come from? Hard work doesn't actually create stress. Stress actually comes from conflict. You have two values or two things that are in conflict. Stress is when you're working hard on something that you're not excited about, or when you're working hard on something and you want to be at your son's Little League game. If you can figure out what your real heart is set upon, it eliminates a lot of friction. And I think people don't really realize how they show up and how much energy they have when they get rid of that friction.
2: So I read that and I'm like, well, that's kind of abstract. I don't get it. Until I had that situation happen where I have a bunch of stuff to do here. And I had to sit down and say, okay, I want to play with my daughter today. I want a couple hours where it's just her and I playing and not thinking about it. And whenever I do that, I can always feel that stress in the back of my mind. Like, I should be working. I should be getting this stuff done. Mm-hmm. Here's what I did. I said, all right, where's the conflict here? What am I really afraid of? I'm afraid of if I don't do these things, they don't get done. If they don't get done, I lose my job. If I lose my job, I can't provide. And then our family will be on the street and we won't have any food. And I thought, wait. This is way out of whack the way I'm thinking about this. 2 hours is not going to change the world. And I can let go of all of that. I need to identify the conflicts when it comes to the stress in my life and not apply it to the hard work. And it has made me immediately happier, immediately. Whenever I feel stressed about something, I'm like, wait a minute, what's the conflict here? Why am I upset that this is going to be something I have to do? We all have tasks that are a lot of stuff, right? Like, yeah. Oh, I got to get my taxes done. Mm. Well, what's the conflict? The conflict is, I'm not going to find all the write-offs I need, or I'm trying to get these documents together, or I have to look for them, or all of those things, right? Am I going to have to pay some money? Once you identify those conflicts and go, okay, well, those are the things that are easily solvable. I'm letting go of that conflict, and now it's fine. And it's not hard anymore. All of a sudden, oh, I'm good. I'm doing this. No problem. Hmm. And it helps you tackle tedious tasks head on, that makes it so much easier that your work doesn't seem hard. I have found that identifying the conflict and then letting go of it has made me vastly more productive. Like, immediately, like, wow, I got so much done today. How? I didn't avoid anything because I was afraid of how hard it was going to be.
4: Yeah, you just can't treat everything like it's doomsday.
2: Right.
4: You know? Yeah.
5: Yeah, and like procrastinating and then stressing about it even more.
4: Right.
2: Yeah. Yes. It's compounding, and you're like, wait a minute, if I just dove into this and didn't do it perfect, mm-hmm. Oh, wait, there's no conflict with this. Oh, I feel good. Oh, hey.
5: Yeah.
2: It is everything. So if you've got something really stressful in your life, think about what conflict you're trying to resolve and what the results of that will be if you do it and don't do it, and then let go of it.
5: Wow.
2: Once you let go of it, you're going to be non-stressed. Like, what would be something stressing you right now?
5: In my mind, it's like, I have to get my car clean. It is, I think there's honest to goodness, like, living things. There's things from going over the weekend hanging out with the girls. Like, I have wet towels that are in my head. It's like right now, for whatever reason, the biggest problem that I have that I need in my head, I'm like, I have to get it done today, right now.
2: It's the multi-layer program because it's just getting worse and worse.
5: It really is. It's like a hoarder.
2: So now let's break down that conflict. I've got some stuff I got to throw away, some I've got to wash, and the car needs a good wash. So if I get home, throw stuff away, take that out. Once I'm done with that, what stuff do I got to wash? Is it in the washer? Got it in the washer. I'm going to the car wash. Conflict resolved.
4: Check all the boxes.
2: Boom, boom, boom.
5: See? Yeah, a lot easier.
2: So much easier to break down. Yeah. Those three things have to happen.
5: In my head, everything's piling up and it's getting worse and worse and worse. And I feel like half of it I'm just making up because of I'm stressing about it.
4: We're programmed to stress that way. I don't know why, but it's so much more easier to stress about the smallest, dumbest things.
2: Yeah. We're stressed about the conflict of the results of what happens if I don't do it.
5: Yeah.
2: So now you're good. You got your car. You got your car set. You go do it. Boom, boom, boom, boom. So, Graham C. Weaver, if you want to follow him on TikTok, it's Graham with an H, Graham. Graham C. Weaver.
4: That's how I always say it to myself.
2: Graham. Graham C. Weaver. Really good advice on being stressed out.
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0: Fridays, we play a pretty simple game, and it's called 7 Items, 30 Seconds. We're going to ask you to list 7 items in under 30 seconds on a topic we give you. So if that topic is, what could it be? That topic could be...
1: breakfast cereal.
0: And we use that one every time.
1: I know. Oh,
0: you get the idea.
1: Tire brands.
0: Sure. Yokohama, Goodyear, yeah. Bridgestone, Michelin.
1: Whoa.
0: Kirkland.
1: You know so many.
0: Yeah, I buy tires.
1: Wow.
0: I'm the one that buys the tires in the family. Trust me.
1: Okay.
0: Hey, quit turning so sharp. They're not cheap. All right, so if you know stuff, this might be the perfect game for you. Our phone number is 866-570-1903. 866-570-1903. How well do you know stuff? This might be the game where you could win. 7 items, 30 seconds, next here on Hey Morton.

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0: Let's play a game. On Fridays, all you have to do is name 7 items in 30 seconds. We'll give you the topic. We'll tell you on your marks, get set, go. And the next thing you know, timer starts and you've got to list 7 items on that topic. And Martha's playing today. How are you?
1: Good.
0: Excited to have you on. All you have to do is list 7 items in 30 seconds. How do you feel today?
1: Scared and nervous.
0: Yeah, well, don't get too scared or too nervous. All right, 30 seconds on the clock.
2: Name 7 brands of shampoo.
0: All right, on your marks, get set, go.
1: Pantene, Dove, Suave, Olay, Head & Shoulders, Kirkland, Herblessence.
0: All right, there you go.
2: Woo! Wow.
0: It took a village, but you got it done. How many people are in the car with you?
1: 3.
0: 3? Oh wow, God. You guys are carpooling today. Look at that. Who's in the car with you?
1: My mom and my sister.
0: Oh, that's nice. Really cool. Well, listen, you guys won, and that's all that matters. Dina had Olaplex. What is that? I've heard of it.
2: Nice stuff.
0: Oh, it is?
2: Yeah.
0: Huh. Have you heard of that?
1: Yes.
0: Okay, well, clearly I need to stop using Pantene.
2: Like, I have the 3-in-1, and it does its job.
0: As long as it keeps coming out the little squirt thing, I'm happy about it. We're out. I don't even know what it is. I don't even read the bottle. I'm just like, I think that's shampoo. Oh yeah. God. I squirt it into my hand. I'm like, oh, yeah, that looks like shampoo. Because the conditioner is thicker,
2: animal,
0: right?
2: Man.
0: Yes. That's how men are. Like, did it come out? Oh, it must be good. All right. Well, you did it. Woo! 7 items in 30 seconds. Congratulations here on Hey Morton. Nice work.
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9: 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Dry camping is also available June 30th through July 5th.
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1: This is Robert Perea from the Fernley Reporter with your Fernley News Minute for Friday, July 3rd. Former Fernley Intermediate School Principal Blake Cooper officially began his tenure as Churchill County School District Superintendent on Wednesday. The Churchill County School Board selected Cooper to replace Darrold Parsons, who retired effective July 30th. An initiative to establish 24/7 medical services in Fernley is seeking community-oriented board members, including two individuals with legal or accounting expertise. Interested parties should email qualifications to info@buildahospitalinfernley.org with a dash in between each of the words. Stay in touch with your local news with the Fernley Reporter. I'm Robert Perea from the Fernley Reporter, wishing everyone a safe and happy 4th of July weekend, and this has been your Fernley News Minute on 101.3 FM, my biggest little radio.
0: KRNG. Fallon, Reno, Fernley, Sparks, Nevada, and surrounding.
2: Celebrating America's 250th birthday. In 1962, President John F. Kennedy said these inspiring words.
3: 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Because that goal will serve to organize and measure the best of our energies and skills.
2: Kennedy's promise was fulfilled when Neil Armstrong, Buzz Aldrin, and Michael Collins sailed to the moon in Apollo 11.
4: Okay, engine stop. Houston, Tranquility Base here. The Eagle has landed. Roger, Tranquility, we copy you on the ground.
2: Armstrong left an indelible mark on American history and a footprint on the moon as we all watched live on television.
4: It's one small step for man, one giant leap for mankind.
2: It is a moment in our 250-year history that no one will

0: want to talk about for a second, if you ever, when you were growing up, were allowed by your parents to watch a movie that was way too mature for you. And I'm going to ask you to call right now, 866-570-1903, and we'll give the best story gets SeaWorld Day tickets.
1: Awesome.
0: Okay, I'm sorry, Z90 Day at SeaWorld tickets, okay? Their coaster is opening back up, Atlantis.
1: Oh, cool.
2: Nice.
0: So they redid it, and it's reopening, and they want you to come down and enjoy it. We'll tell you more of the details on that, but if you would like to get those tickets, tell us this. I want to know if you were ever allowed to watch a movie by your folks growing up that you had no business watching. And I'll tell you why I say this. I see that it is the anniversary of the movie Jaws, and they're playing the trailer at the theater. When we went to see Jurassic Park, they were playing this trailer, and my daughter's like, what is that movie? Now, my daughter's 7, and I'm like, maybe she shouldn't be watching Jurassic Park. wait a minute. Should I be letting my daughter see Jurassic Park? She's seen the first one. Maybe this one's too much. And I'm like, PG-13, yeah, we don't do that. I don't ever do that. But she knows Jurassic Park and wanted to see it.
1: Right.
0: And so now we're sitting in there watching the Jaws trailer, and I'm like, you know, I'm a bad dad. I shouldn't be here. We should be watching Drain Your Dragon.
1: Yeah. Train Your Dragon.
0: Train Your Dragon. Yeah. Yes, thank you. And we should be down the hall watching that. Why are we watching this? And then it dawned on me, now wait a minute. I was really young when this movie came out, and I remember going to the theaters with my folks and watching it. I thought, wait a minute, why did my folks? I feel like Jaws is next level worse than Jurassic Park.
1: Yeah, yeah.
0: And I got to watch Jaws when I was 6 years old.
2: Whoa!
0: I remember my mom trying to cover my eyes when the leg that got severed kind of drifted to the bottom and hit. And I'm like, what is it? What is it? I want to see it. And now that I think about it, I'm like, why were you letting me watch Jaws? I had no business doing that. Way too young. So it happens when your parents, you let your kids watch a movie and you're like, nope, I went too hard. So when you were a kid, what movie did your folks let you watch that you were way too young for? Call us now, 866-570-1903. Why do they need a bigger boat? Well, there's a giant shark that's going after them. All right, 866-570-1903. By the way, best story will give you 4 tickets to SeaWorld for Z90 Day at SeaWorld. Call us right now and tell us, what movie did your folks let you watch way too soon? It's next here on Hey Morton.

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0: my folks let me watch Jaws when I was a kid. And I just thought, wait a minute. How old was I? And I started doing the math. I'm like, oh, man, I was like 5 years old. Why were my folks letting me watch Jaws at 5 years old? I always thought, oh, I was like 12. Like, mm-mm. And the reason I saw this is because the trailer is being played again. They're going to bring it back to theaters for its anniversary. And here's the funny part of it. We're watching this trailer while my daughter's sitting there getting ready to watch Jurassic Park. I thought, oh my God, I did it to my daughter. Uh-oh. She's 7 years old. She's no business being in here for Jurassic Park.
1: No business.
0: Why didn't even occur to me? She shouldn't see dinosaurs like attacking people. Now, I'll be honest, one or two people get chomped, but there's not really a tremendous amount of blood in that movie.
1: Right.
0: It's PG-13, which I would not let my daughter watch. I just wasn't thinking. So, call in and see if you had bad parents too. 866-570-1903. What movie did your folks let you watch way too young? Victoria's on the phone. Victoria, what movie did your folks let you watch way too young?
2: Hi. I ended up watching The Exorcist. I think I was like 8 years old. And I know I had an aunt. Well, I have an aunt that she's 10 years older than me. She's like my sister. So she was trying to convince my mom to let me watch it. So we did. It was my mom, my grandma, my aunt, and myself. And I ended up in the hospital in the ER because I got like a panic or anxiety attack. So once I was there, everything was fine. But my grandma ended up staying in the ER because she got scared of me going in the ER. Back then it was like whole, like it was chaos, but now that we think about it and we remember it, we laugh about it.
0: You know, a lot of people don't know this. Exorcist, when they made the movie, they did little things with like sound and back masking and stuff to like scare you that people didn't know about. And then they had university students who were like psychology students stand outside the theater with questionnaires as people were running out early, asking them why they got scared to see if it worked.
1: Mm.
0: And so, worked on you.
1: Yep.
0: Oh my gosh. All right, Victoria, thank you. That's a good story. Denise, what movie did your folks let you see too soon?
3: So for me, and it's probably because I have older siblings, so they let me hang out with them late at night.

0: I cannot. I have to, like, circle, walk around them just to avoid them.
1: Oh, wow.
2: How about red balloons? You okay with that or that, too?
0: Ooh. No. If it's floating on it. And, you know, years later, once I was, like, 20, I saw it playing on TV. Bright daylight, it was like 1 o'clock, and I was like, you know what, I'm gonna try this again. I need to get over this fear. Yeah. It's probably like a stupid movie anyways. And you know, as soon as that little boat went down the drain, I was like, no, I'm done. This is exactly what I know. I was like, I'm not gonna do this.
1: You know what?
0: I was like, I cannot. I have a lot of memories as a 3-year-old going on 4 of that clown popping up randomly.
3: I get it.
0: I was a child. I don't know.
2: Do you feel like telling your folks, like, what was the idea behind this?
0: You know, I don't think they found out. I don't think my older siblings let me tell them because they were like, we're going to let you stay up. But, you know, just suck it up. And I was like, okay, sure. Let's watch a clown movie. Why not?
3: It's and, just a clown movie.
0: Here we are. Yeah. 30 years later, and I can't. If I see a clown, I just kind of start freaking out.
2: Oh, man. I don't blame you. It's like, you want to go to McDonald's? Nope, keep driving.
0: Yeah. I'm okay. Keep going.
2: Yeah.
0: drive through.
2: Yeah, look down. Don't look up. Oh, wow. Denise, hold on. That's a great story. We're asking you, what movie did your folks let you watch when you were too young for it? Tori, what movie was it?
4: It was Set It Off. I don't know if you guys have seen the movie, but I was about 6 years old, and I have siblings that are like 25, 30 years older than me. So it was normal for me to, you know, kind of tag along. And I was like, why are we watching a movie about women robbing banks?
3: Yeah, with Queen Latifah.
4: And when I got older and I figured out... when I figured out why Stoney needed that money from Nate and what she had to do for it, I was like, oh my gosh, there's no way they had me watching this as a
2: movie. Okay, now, hold on. Everyone slow down for a second. I don't know this movie.
3: Okay, so it's got Jada Pinkett, Queen Latifah, Vivica Fox, and there's just a group of ladies that work 9-to-5s, and they were tired of it. So they decided to run around L.A. It's kind of like a female version of Heat, where they just decided to, like, rob banks.
2: Yeah.
3: And then it ends up, like, they get tied up with law enforcement, and there's a really nasty shootout. And not too many people walk away from it. I don't want to spoil it. I mean, the movie came out like forever ago. But yeah, they do some weird stuff. Some really, really inappropriate things that like kids should not be watching at all,
2: dude.
3: Is it
2: violence or is it sex?
3: It's a little bit of everything.
1: Cool.
2: I don't want to see Queen Latifah do that.
4: Prostitution.
3: Yeah, dude. It's wild, bro. Yeah. And then you're like, oh, yeah, it is weird because it is Queen Latifah.
2: Yeah. Like, hey, fellas, like, oh, I'm good. not my vibe. Not my vibe.
1: I feel like I shouldn't watch it now.
2: Set it down. No, set it off. Sure.
3: Poor Tori.
2: Oh, Tori. Well, you know what? You grew up fast. So there you go. You know what's funny is with Denise, Victoria, all the calls, it does make a lasting impression.
3: Right.
2: Like Jaws still has that. You know, Jaws is a good movie and I love it, but there are certain parts of it still give me that like, ooh. Yeah, when I was a kid, I didn't have an unnatural fear of going in the ocean, but I definitely... you know, right away got the shark message.
3: Like, oh, yeah, for sure. Yeah.
2: You're going to die. So, I just thought the sharks were on every beach and that's the way it was going to be. Wow. But I'd still rather see that than Queen Latifah. All right, $20. You're like, no, I'm good.
3: Here comes the love scene.
2: Yeah. Hey, fella.
5: Burnley is the place to be this 4th of July. 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The day starts with a grand parade down Main Street. 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
6: 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Call 775-399-4796 to be part of this year's parade. Dry camping is also available June 30th through July 5th.
7: You know, I have to confess I got in trouble last night. I did something that I know, I don't know. You know what's funny, Dean? This, I'm going to teach you something right now. Because here's why. Last night, I was in a hurry and was getting stuff done. And so I just swung through McDonald's really quick and got a couple of cheeseburgers. I didn't get a whole meal. I didn't get a drink or anything. I'm just like, just give me two cheeseburgers. I just need something to give me energy in my stomach. Tremendous mistake. I shouldn't be doing that. Worst part of it is I got home, and right when I get home, it's like 5:30. My wife's like, so what are we doing for dinner? I'm like, oh, you know what? I ruined it. I went and grabbed some cheeseburgers real quick, so I'm not really hungry. You would have thought I had said that I went number two in her nicest shoes. She's like, what? I'm like, yeah. She's like, why did you do that? I'm like, I don't know. I just wasn't thinking. And in my mind, I'm like, yeah, why did I do that? Why did I do that? I should have been thinking. When it comes to couples having dinner, it's a thing.
8: Okay.
9: Yeah.
7: You have it so easy in your life.
9: You do.
8: I've wondered about this. Because even if I was casually dating someone, talking about like, oh, like, what should we eat? Did you have dinner? When are you? I have questions. Yeah. I have so many questions about couples eating
7: together. I've got answers. All right. Sit tight. I've got answers for this because it's a thing.
8: To me, this is like the biggest mystery. I swear.
9: Oh, it's an event.
8: But I'm like, how do people do it day in and day out? Like, what are the rules? What's going on in these people's households?
7: Bring your questions. We'll answer them next here on Hey Morton.
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0: It is Hey Morton with Adina and D-Rock and me, Rick.
1: Okay, I have a lot of questions about couples eating together. I swear, I don't understand it. I think I've done it wrong in my previous relationships.
0: So in your relationships, did you ever live with someone?
1: I've lived with someone briefly for 6 months.
0: But you always had your own fridge.
1: But exactly, yeah.
2: Okay.
1: And so we never really ate together unless it was a date night, like, or we purposely were like, hey, let's meet somewhere and go out for food.
0: Having dinner, breakfast, lunch, or nothing. It's no problem.
2: Right.
0: Managing dinner, because for whatever reason, you are expected to have it with your spouse. And once you have a child, it's like we sit at the dinner table.
1: Yeah, family time. Yeah.
0: Last night I got in trouble because I just grabbed two cheeseburgers at a drive thru on the way home and it ruined my dinner. And I don't know why I didn't even think about, like, oh, my wife, in an hour, my wife's going to want to have dinner. I was in my own head with stuff I had to get done. So I got in trouble. Here's the thing. When it comes to dinner, someone's got to take the lead.
2: Mm-hmm.
0: And they don't. And if someone's busy, it's both of your faults.
1: Okay.
0: Yeah, I don't even, it is a mystery, actually. Okay. What questions do you have?
1: How many days of the week are you eating dinner together?
0: In our house, 5 to 6 at least. I'm 7. We eat dinner together, yeah.
1: All 7 days?
2: Yeah, 7 days.
0: Yeah, yeah. 7 days.
1: So day in and
0: where
1: day
0: else,
1: out,
0: where
1: you're
0: would
1: together.
0: I go, yeah.
1: Okay, I don't know.
0: Where else would I be?
1: Okay, but are you eating then the same food? Not like day after day. I mean, tonight we're having whatever, chicken and, or we're having lasagna. Or is everybody eating lasagna?
2: Yes.
0: Yes. Now, my daughter sometimes, you know, she's still in the chicken nugget phase.
2: The dinos. Like,
0: yeah, dino nuggets. Yeah.
1: But like when it's you and the partner, you're eating that food then.
2: Yeah.
0: Yeah, because what do you want to make food. Two whole meals?
2: Yeah, that's ridiculous.
0: No. And if you're not making two whole meals, then the simple meals you'd make would either be something you microwave, something you get takeout.
2: Yeah.
0: Even you're not going to two takeout places.
2: No, that's ridiculous.
1: So you have to agree on what we're eating two?
0: Yes.
2: Absolutely.
1: Okay.
0: And when it comes down to this, you're like, are we making dinner tonight? No, I'm out of time. All right. Well, what are we going to get? I don't know. There's Chinese, Mexican, there's burgers, and there's Chick-fil-A. It's really kind of, you covered it all.
2: That's really your options.
0: Yeah. It's those four. Okay. Right? There's what outside of that? So it's like, are we going to pick up sticks or Panda Express or...
2: Or are we just going to phone it in and get a Costco pizza?
0: Right. Oh, we've done that
2: too. Oh, yeah. Oh, yeah.
0: Like, you know what? Let's just go to Costco. I'll eat a hot dog. Josie will, my daughter will eat a piece of
2: it
0: pizza.
2: It happens.
0: And you know, the only good thing about that is you get done, you're like, well, $8.
1: Yeah.
2: Not bad.
0: Yep.
1: Okay, then my other question was then who does start the dinner? If you are making it at home, who starts it? Is it the person who's just conveniently free at the moment?
0: That's
1: or
0: the argument.
1: They get him home or?
2: Yeah. So here's the issue with my household. It's the running joke is, well, I mean, I could start dinner, but she could come home with dinner at the same time. So you got to kind of over communicate.
0: Yep.
2: And you do have to, there is that stutter step, like, all right, am I going to start dinner? Is she going to start dinner?
1: So are you actually
0: We've had
1: about
0: that standoff. Yeah. You've had that standoff, like, all right, you're not saying anything.
2: Right.
0: You're not saying anything. I'm not going to say anything.
2: It's like a face off.
0: Yeah, standoff. How long can we see? And it gets to be like 5:30 and you're like, okay, I guess we're not eating tonight, huh? Why didn't you say something? Why didn't you say something?
2: Right.
0: You should have said something. Are you hungry? I'll eat a bowl of cereal. I don't care. Good. Eat it. All right. Here I go. Look at me. And then next thing you know, it's Lucky Charms for dinner.
2: It's like two senators arguing.
0: Yeah, because it gets to a point where you're like, all right, it's 6:15.
2: Right.
0: You have no plan. Just tell me you have no plan.
2: Just say that.
0: You're not thawing anything.
1: So,
0: because I looked in the fridge. Nothing's in there.
2: Yeah.
0: Well, we've got chicken. No, we've got frozen chicken. All right. Well, I guess we're going to Chick-fil-A. It happens. That's what happens in your house.
2: That's reality.
1: But are you texting that person maybe throughout the day or say like maybe around lunchtime, you're like, hey, what are we doing for dinner tonight? Do you have to like do it that way?
0: You would have
1: every
0: to.
1: Day?
0: I'm going to do it right now to my wife and see.
1: Because that's where I'm confused.
0: What are our dinner plans for tonight? Question mark. Now, I think we're going to a ball game. So it's like hot dogs, bro.
2: It'll be there.
0: Yeah,
2: right.
0: It's there.
2: That's
0: right?
2: The meal.
0: Yeah. And if I ask for tomorrow night, it's like, why? Are we going somewhere? What's the plan?
2: Right.
0: Really is a thing. Like, you got to go, all right, look. That's why when you go and make meals, you make, like, leftovers. Because it takes that, like, okay, well, we know it's tomorrow night. That's off the plate.
2: It's inserted.
0: Because your days are so busy. We got to go here. Got to do this. I got to go this way. All right. We've got to coordinate when we get somewhere in the food we have. So if it's already made and it's just a heat up situation,
1: that
0: helps
1: great.
0: A lot.
2: But if you want to start a world war, absolutely do not smuggle fast food in without the other person
1: something.
2: In mind. Oh, yeah, dude. Yeah.
1: Okay, so then how often can you just go eat your own dinner at the time you want to eat it and the food that you want to eat.
2: Keyword smuggle, like what I just
0: said. Well, you've definitely got to say, hey, I don't want to plan dinner with you tomorrow night. I'd rather do my own thing. So you're on your own.
1: Oh.
0: I know, right?
2: It sounds harsh. Yeah, yeah.
0: It's a rejection.
2: Harsh. Yeah.
0: Yeah. Hey, you do your own thing for dinner tomorrow night. I don't really want to eat whatever you're making. I just want to do my own thing. And I don't want to do it for you. I just want to do it for me.
2: And they'll be like, oh.
0: Okay. Here's what you can say. I feel like eating enchiladas tomorrow. Are you interested in that? They're like, no. I'm like, well, do you mind if I did that? Oh, well, why? I just feel like eating enchiladas really bad.
1: Is yeah. Oh,
2: it gets weird, man. Yeah.
0: Yeah.
1: My mind's actually blown because I like my girl dinners. Like, I like to have what I want to have. Maybe I just want some pieces of cheese and a salami. You know?
2: That's out the window.
0: That's out the window.
1: Oh.
2: Yeah.
0: That's all here. Call maturity. You just got to mature and you just got to go, all right. And you know what? It never goes right for a full week.
2: Right.
0: Know that. It never does.
2: Yeah.
0: And that's why Americans eat fast food.
1: Okay.
0: Because you run out of time and you got to eat something.
2: It's the hardest conversation throughout the week. Finances and food.
0: Yep. That's why when celebrities have problems, you're like, you don't have any problems. You got someone who'll make food whenever you want
2: it. Totally. There's a chef.
0: Yes, a luxury. 100%.

0: little homesick, a little homesick, a little homesick for somebody.
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0: It's our phone prank, the phone jibba. Mark is a travel agent, and I'm going to call him and say, I need you to book me a trip right away and bring a change of clothes, and basically I'm escaping prison.
1: Oh, wow.
0: He's going to figure it out.
2: Well, what is this all about? It's like, you're trying, you know, to go to Italy. It sounds like a little sketchy.
0: I need some help with my passport as well.
2: Well, what do you mean with, like, your passport?
0: Like, I'll send you a picture and the documentation, and I need you guys kind of put that together for me and have the passport when I get there.
2: Okay, so let me go through this real quick. You want us to book you a flight with a passport you don't have so you can leave the country in the middle of the night. You don't want the driver to look at you while he's picking you up.
3: Yeah. Oh, man.
1: This is all sketch.
3: Oh, yeah. Bad,
0: come on, man. It's our phone prank, the phone jibba, next here on Hey Morton.
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0: Mark is a travel agent. We're going to prank call him and see if he will pick me up in the middle of the night by a prison. I'm going to pay him cash to book me a flight to Italy, and he's got to bring me a change of clothes.
1: Whoa.
0: And a passport.
1: Whoa. Or
0: a fugitive. Yeah. No, not fugitive. No. Travel agent. I need some help. It's our phone prank. The phone, Jibba.
2: Global Travel, Mark speaking. How can I help you?
0: Hi, yeah. My name is Rick, and I'm looking to travel out of the country. Where would you recommend?
2: This time of the year, Italy actually is really beautiful, Rick. I think I can help you with that, and can you get all set up?
0: Okay, and are you guys a full-service travel agency?
2: Yeah, absolutely. We can help you with all your needs for your travel.
0: All right, and what flights do you guys have?
2: So we have a couple of different options, so we're pretty flexible. Unfortunately, we don't have any direct flights from out of San Diego right now.
0: Okay.
2: But yeah, we can get you set up. Is there any specific time you want to leave?
0: Do you have anything that leaves kind of in the middle of the night between kind of like midnight and 4 a.m.?
2: We don't have anything. You know, there are night flight restrictions, but yeah. We can get you either on the latest flight or the earliest flight in the morning.
0: What's the earliest flight you guys have?
2: The earliest flight we have here, the direct flight from LAX to Rome, Italy, at least at 6 in the morning.
0: Okay, 6, that would be good. And then, so you would pick me up about 4 a.m.?
2: Probably
0: for that trip.
2: Probably need to arrange transportation for you.
0: Yeah, I would need pickup if you guys could do that. Is that cool?
2: Yeah, sure. We'll send you over a van. You're traveling by yourself. Was there anyone else?
0: Yeah, I'll be traveling by myself. In fact, all I really need is a backpack with a change of clothes.
2: Okay, so you want us to bring you a change of clothes?
0: Yeah, just a change of clothes, some basic toiletries, and then I would need you to stop by like a Home Depot and see if you could grab a file for me.
3: Oh, come on.
2: A file from Home Depot?
0: Yes.
2: Okay, what? This is a really interesting request I have here. I don't think I've ever heard that. So you need a file, a backpack. Well, what's your size?
0: I would be a 36 waist and pants and just a extra large in shirts. I'm about 6'2", and then just a pair of regular sneakers. I'm a size 12.
2: Okay, perfect. And yeah, we'll pack that for you.
0: Okay, and I would need you to pick me up between 2 and 3 a.m. Here's the address, 4500 County Line Road.
2: County Line Road, 4500 block, County Line.
0: Yeah. If you drive down the road, I'll be there waiting. I'll just flag that. What kind of van would it be? Like a white van, you said?
2: I have to check in with the driver what okay. is available, but I can let you know. What is a good callback number for you so we can check in with
0: you
2: the night before?
0: That's the tough thing. I'm on a borrowed phone, but I can check in with you guys tomorrow at the same time if that's okay.
2: Okay. Yeah, usually our drivers request like a callback number, so you don't have any cell phone
0: right.
2: on you, Rick?
0: No, I don't have any access to a cell phone. I'm really sorry.
2: Okay, no worries. We can make this work, absolutely, right. 4500 County Line Road.
0: Yeah, and now I've got one more request. If the driver, when he picks me up, if he could not look at me, just look out the driver's side window, okay?
2: You want us to pick you up in the middle of the road without the driver looking at you?
0: Yes.
2: Okay. This is a really unusual request, Rick. I don't know if I can tell the driver not to look at the person who is going to pick up.
0: I understand.
2: What is this all about?
0: Pardon me?
2: What is this all about? It's like, are you trying, you know, to
0: no,
2: go
0: it's
2: to
0: not,
2: Italy? It sounds like a little sketchy. I mean, no.
0: I am going to need some help with my passport as well.
2: What do you mean with, like, your passport?
0: Like, I'll send you a picture and the documentation, and I need you guys to kind of put that together for me and have the passport
4: what?
0: When I get there.
2: Okay, so let me go through this real quick. You want us to book you a flight with a passport you don't have, so you can leave the country in the middle of the night. You don't want the driver to look at you while he's picking you up in the middle of nowhere on an unmarked road. And you want us to buy you a file from Home Depot and bring a backpack with clothes to change.
0: Hey, you guys said you're a full-service travel agency?
2: Seriously, I said we're a full-service travel agency, but usually this, you know, means we are happy to book, like, your flights and everything
0: right.
2: like that. We organize all of that, your entire vacation, but this sounds like a lot of things you ask, and I
0: all right, $10,000.
2: I don't want to have my name attached.
0: $25,000. Come on,
2: really,
0: $100,000, and your driver has to wear the orange jumpsuit when I change out of it.
2: Wait, why would our driver get an orange jumpsuit?
0: And when he drops me off, I need him to speed away as fast as he can.
2: I don't want to have my name.
0: Oh, come on, come on.
2: like you're trying to hire us to rob a bank or something like that, and then, like, run out of the country.
0: Mark.
2: Yeah.
0: It's not real. It's the phone, Jibba. It's our phone prank here.
2: Oh, you gotta be kidding me, man. Seriously.
0: At what point did you start wondering what's going on here?
2: Like, what would, like, the file from Home Depot? That's really something. Like, I don't know, man. What is this all about? It was hilarious, man.
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0: 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Call 775-399-4796 to be part of this year's parade. Dry camping is also available June 30th through July 5th.
1: And now it's time for your Fernley Community Minute.
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2: The Fernley Branch Library is hosting play day this Friday from 10:30 in the morning till 11:30. 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The book club will also be meeting this Friday at 11. Animal Rescue Group will be hosting a bake sale this Saturday at the Raley's in Fernley from 9 in the morning till the goodies run out. 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
3: The Community Minute is brought to you by the Fernley Chamber of Commerce. Meetings will be held at the Fernley Community Resource and Response Center, 695 East Main Street here in Fernley. The meetings are every Tuesday morning. Doors open at 7 a.m. The meeting begins at 7:30 a.m.
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5: Celebrating America's 250th birthday. On November 2nd, 1920, radio station KDKA in Pittsburgh broadcast the results of the presidential election that was the first radio news broadcast for the public and the beginning of commercial broadcasting in the United States. 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
6: This is Trafalgar Square. 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I'm standing here just on the steps of St. Martin's in the Field.
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0: Portion of this hour is brought to you by the Fernley 4th of July. Call 775-399-4796 to be part of this year's parade. Dry camping is also available June 30th through July 5th.
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0: The city of Fernley is celebrating its 25th anniversary, July 1st through July 3rd, and the entire community is invited to take part in 3 days of fun, history, and family-friendly activities. 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While you're visiting City Hall, be sure to check out their exclusive 25th anniversary merchandise. For a complete schedule of events and merchandise information, visit the City of Fernley website or follow the City of Fernley on social media. 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

0: portion of this hour is brought to you by the Fernley 4th of July. 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
1: This is Robert Perea from the Fernley Reporter with your Fernley News Minute for Friday, July 3rd. Former Fernley Intermediate School Principal Blake Cooper officially began his tenure as Churchill County School District Superintendent on Wednesday. The Churchill County School Board selected Cooper to replace Daryl Parsons, who retired effective July 30th. An initiative to establish 24/7 medical services in Fernley is seeking community-oriented board members, including two individuals with legal or accounting expertise. Interested parties should email qualifications to info@buildahospitalinfernley.org with a dash in between each of the words. Stay in touch with your local news with the Fernley Reporter. I'm Robert Perea from the Fernley Reporter, wishing everyone a safe and happy 4th of July weekend, and this has been your Fernley News Minute on 101.3 FM, my biggest little radio.
0: KRNG Fallon, Reno, Fernley, Sparks, Nevada, and surrounding.
2: Celebrating America's 250th birthday. They were two teenage boys with vivid imaginations and a love of science fiction when they changed our culture forever. In 1933, Jerry Siegel and Joe Shuster created a costume superhero with a secret identity, and 5 years later, Superman debuted in Action Comics number one. For almost 90 years, the last son of Krypton has fought for truth, justice, and the American way.
3: What is a hero? My answer was that a hero is someone who commits a courageous action without considering the consequences. Now my definition is completely different. I think a hero is an ordinary individual who finds the strength to persevere and endure in spite of overwhelming obstacles.
2: Siegel and Shuster created a whole new genre of fiction that led to the pantheon of superheroes, including Batman, Wonder Woman, and Green Lantern, characters who have represented the best of our American values for almost a century.

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1: The Fernley Branch Library is hosting play day this Friday from 10:30 in the morning till 11:30. Play is key to the way children learn. It is one of the best predictors of social and intellectual development in children. The book club will also be meeting this Friday at 11. Animal Rescue Group will be hosting a bake sale this Saturday at the Raley's in Fernley from 9 in the morning till the goodies run out. Stop by and support. 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
2: The Community Minute is brought to you by the Fernley Chamber of Commerce. Meetings will be held at the Fernley Community Resource and Response Center, 695 East Main Street here in Fernley. The meetings are every Tuesday morning. Doors open at 7 a.m. The meeting begins at 7:30 a.m.
1: The place to be this 4th of July. This year, they are not only celebrating our country's 250th anniversary, but also the 25th anniversary of Fernley becoming an incorporated city. The day starts with a grand parade down Main Street. Following the parade, join them at a flag-raising ceremony at the out-of-town park, where there will be a car show, craft fair, and food vendors, contests, kids zone, music, the greased pig contest, and the guns and hoses contest. Starting at dusk, a spectacular fireworks show. There will be live music until midnight. On-site camping is also available. 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

0: portion of this hour is brought to you by the Fernley 4th of July. Call 775-399-4796 to be part of this year's parade. 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
1: Celebrating America's 250th birthday. On November 2nd, 1920, radio station KDKA in Pittsburgh broadcast the results of the presidential election that was the first radio news broadcast for the public and the beginning of commercial broadcasting in the United States. And for decades, millions of listeners have been hearing their news on the radio, like Edward R. Murrow reporting from London during a World War II blitz.
2: This is Trafalgar Square. 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I'm standing here just on the steps of St. Martin's in the Field.
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right, it's 223, 224. Do you know where you should be? You should be right where you're at, listening to 101.3. Oh, man, good afternoon. It is beautiful outside. It is hot, though, 88 degrees. We're going to go over the weather. Whether or not it's going to change or not, doesn't matter. I want you guys to stay positive and stay hydrated. Man, it's supposed to get up to 92 today. I think anything over 90 is just H-O-T, hot, hot, hot. And I'm not talking Bust or Poindexter. I'm just talking hot. All right, so the next week it's going to be more of the same. 95 on the best day in history, the 250th birthday of the United States of America. It's going to be 95 in Fernley. And if you're not from Fernley and you're still listening to the show, well, first of all, thank you. Second of all, we in Fernley, we take this holiday, I think this is the holiday we take the most serious here, because hitting Main Street, I was just cruising down Main Street and it's already packed. It is already packed. This is the best town for parades, and the fireworks is second to none. We have one of the best fireworks on the West Coast. Yes, folks, we got, what, about 28,000 people, but we have one of the best fireworks on the West Coast. That's

0: some water with them. All right, that being said, we're going to break away to our sponsors. Thank you very much. Man, we got a lot going on today, and we're going to get to it within the next 4 hours. So keep it locked on the best station in the nation, 101.3, My Biggest Little Radio.
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0: All right, Benson Boone, time of your life, and I'll tell you what, I really like that. Wow, he's got some power in those voice of his. It is 89 degrees. It's soon to be 90. It is 2:50, and it is beautiful outside and very, very. Okay, so when we go over the traffic report starting next hour, we'll be going over. You got to be cautious driving, especially in Fernie down Main Street. Other than that, hey, we're going to get to some jokes for throwback 4th of July right here, right now.
1: Big shortage of fireworks. That's not good, because the only thing worse than mixing booze and fireworks is mixing booze and bootleg fireworks. That's what I say.
2: They're having a special out here at Burbank's McDonald's. They have an independence burger that they're making up. It's half meat and half prunes. And I want to tell you, one bite of the independence burger and you're really set free.
1: Well, guys, a lot of people have road trips planned this summer, but I just saw that gas stations all over the country could run out of gas in the coming months. It's going to be a tough summer, especially because gasoline is the main ingredient in White Claw Surge.
3: Coors Light veiled a refrigerated bow tie called the Burr Tie, in case you're wondering what kind of idea comes out of a Friday meeting at 4:45.
0: All right, that's just a taste of what we're going to be doing today. We're going to get to more, especially at 5 o'clock, the 5 o'clock Funny Bone. You're not going to want to miss it. I'm actually looking for good stuff right now, but we're going to break away to our sponsor. Keep it locked on the best station in the nation. 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I'm Big Pete, and I'll be here all day.
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1: The Fernley Branch Library is hosting play day this Friday from 10:30 in the morning till 11:30. 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The book club will also be meeting this Friday at 11. Animal Rescue Group will be hosting a bake sale this Saturday at the Raley's in Fernley from 9 in the morning till the goodies run out. 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
2: 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Meetings will be held at the Fernley Community Resource and Response Center, 695 East Main Street here in Fernley. 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Doors open at 7 a.m. The meeting begins at 7:30 a.m.
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4: Not just Kelly and Carrie, but Jennifer Hudson, Adam Lambert, Scotty McCreary, Philip Phillips, Benson Boone, and so

She'll be alright. No riding shining on at night. She will save herself this time. And in fact, tonight, she did confirm. The cold never lasts, my darling. 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

0: Alrighty, that's Alex Warren and Passenger on 101.3. It's 90 degrees outside, 319, and man, are you ready for the next story? It's not a story if it's the truth, but it is a good story, and I'm going to start right now. For ice cream lovers, this one is for you. A new survey found that during the summer, the average person eats 11 scoops of ice cream a week. Wow! And a whopping 95% of Americans admitted to eating at least one scoop per week. Well, then how can you get 11 scoops a week? It doesn't matter. When you add up all the totals across the country, Americans eat an estimated 11.4 billion pounds of ice cream over the course of the summer. That's enough to fill 113 football stadiums. Man, that's a lot of sundaes. Oh, yeah. Cookies and cream is the favorite for Gen X, Millennials, and Gen Z. Baby boomers still prefer the classic chocolate. The survey also settled another important debate. Most people would rather have their ice cream in a cup or bowl than a cone. This survey was paid for by Tillamook. Maybe that's why the stats seem so high. But I haven't had ice cream all summer, so I'm way behind. I have to catch up because I absolutely love ice cream. Ice cream's my downfall with my diabetes, but I've been on top of it. But hey, if I'm that far behind, maybe I should hurry up and catch up. With that being said, we're going to break away to our sponsors in a couple seconds here, and then we're going to go to your first traffic report of the day. 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It is the best station in the nation, and I'm Big Pete, and you're not on 101.3. Oh, I already said that.
1: Is the place to be this 4th of July. This year, they are not only celebrating our country's 250th anniversary, but also the 25th anniversary of Fernley becoming an incorporated city. The day starts with a grand parade down Main Street. Following the parade, join them at a flag-raising ceremony at the out-of-town park, where there will be a car show, craft fair, and food vendors, contests, kids zone, music, the greased pig contest, and the guns and hoses contest. Starting at dusk, a spectacular fireworks show. There will be live music until midnight. 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
4: 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While you're visiting City Hall, be sure to check out their exclusive 25th anniversary merchandise. 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
5: 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Call 775-399-4796 to be part of this year's parade. Dry camping is also available June 30th through July 5th.
6: All righty, folks. It's 325. Here's a look at your traffic. We've got smooth sailing going everywhere but 395 North and Parr Boulevard. That's kind of par for the course. There's a vehicle accident injury on that. So there might be stopped. It's definitely going to be slowed down, but that looks like the only slowdown. But you know where the USA Parkway is. You know that's going to be slow, especially if everybody wants to get out and get home and start the party. And down Main Street, folks, it's clear, but there are lots and lots

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0: All right, folks, it's 3:45. It is 91 degrees outside. It is HOT, hot, hot, hot. And don't forget, tomorrow is 4th of July. Hey, firework tips. Man, don't let your kids handle fireworks, folks. And obviously, don't do anything illegal. Okay, keep in mind the young kids can hurt themselves, even with things like sparklers. And make sure you keep buckets of water or garden hose handy. And please, light them off one at a time. And if you have dogs, good Lord, if you have dogs, make sure you get them CBD or something, because dogs really don't like fireworks. Actually, they really hate them. The only one that really likes fireworks that I want to watch is Joe Dirt. So I'll probably be watching Joe Dirt tomorrow. And speaking of Joe Dirt,
1: I see you got them snakes and sparklers, but where's good stuff, man?
2: Good stuff. This is the good stuff. Snakes and sparklers.
1: Are you nuts, dude? You need stuff to explode. Go boom.
2: Why is that good?
1: What? You might as well ask, why is the tree good? Why is the sunset good? Why are boobs good? Man, firecrackers. You stick them in mailboxes, you drop them in toilets, you shove them up bullfrogs' ass.
2: I would never do that, because I'm going to be a veterinarian.
1: Well, there you go. Someone shoves an M80 up a bullfrog's butt, blows him to pieces. He comes back to you to fix it. You win twice, brother. It's good biz. So you're going to tell me that you don't have no black cats, no Roman candles, or screaming memes?
2: No.
1: Oh, come on, man. You don't got no lady fingers, buzz buttles, snicker bombs, church burners, finger blasters, gut busters, zippity doodahs, or crap flappers?
2: No, I don't.
1: You're gonna stand there, owning a fireworks stand, and tell me you don't have no whistling bungholes, no spleen splitters, whisker biscuits, honky lighters, hoosker do's, hoosker don'ts, cherry bombs, nips of dazers, with or without the scooter stick, or one single whistling kitty chaser?
2: No. Because snakes and sparklers are the only ones I like.
1: Well, that might be your problem. It's not what you like. It's the consumer.
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8: 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Call 775-399-4796 to be part of this year's parade. Dry camping is also available June 30th through July 5th.
0: All right, it's 3:50. Here's another look at your traffic. It looks amazing, except for on 395 North and Park Boulevard, there's an accident with property damage. So there's going to be a definite slowdown there. And just keep your heads up, keep your ears open, your eyes open wide. And when you're heading down Fernley, down Main Street, because it is the 4th of July tomorrow, people are getting there. Well, it was packed this morning, and it was really packed when I came in to work. But now it's like it's going to be crazy, so it's going to be slow go. And just keep your eyes peeled. Right now we're going to kick things off with Noah Kahan and The Great Divide. 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
4: 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Fernley. 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
5: This is Robert Perea from the Fernley Reporter with your Fernley News Minute for Friday, July 3rd. Former Fernley Intermediate School Principal Blake Cooper officially began his tenure as Churchill County School District Superintendent on Wednesday. The Churchill County School Board selected Cooper to replace Darrell Parsons, who retired effective July 30th. An initiative to establish 24/7 medical services in Fernley is seeking community-oriented board members, including two individuals with legal or accounting expertise. Interested parties should email qualifications to info@buildahospitalinfernley.org with a dash in between each of the words. Stay in touch with your local news with the Fernley Reporter. I'm Robert Perea from the Fernley Reporter, wishing everyone a safe and happy 4th of July weekend, and this has been your Fernley News Minute on 101.3 FM, my biggest little radio.
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6: Celebrating America's 250th birthday. 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
7: This is Trafalgar Square. The noise that you hear at the moment is the sound of the air raid siren. I'm standing here just on the steps of St. Martin's in the Field.
6: And Herbert Morrison's emotional report of the Hindenburg disaster.
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0: Alrighty, folks, it's a hot one outside. It's 91 degrees outside, and we got an interview. We got an exclusive, I should say, and 100% definitely real, and in no way fake interview with Taylor Swift about her and Travis Kelce's big day, and we're going to play that right now.
1: Taylor Swift, what do you have to say to all the people attending your wedding? What did you say to Travis when you got engaged? What will you do if you get the pre-wedding jitters? What do you have to say to the paparazzi?
2: Why you gotta be so mean?
1: And any message to all the trollers on social media?
3: You don't know about me.
1: What are you gonna tell Travis you're gonna do with the marriage certificate?
3: And I'll write your name.
1: And one last question. When are you going to share your honeymoon photos?
0: Yeah, that's something that we definitely don't want to see. All right, folks, it is 420. For those that know, you know. And go ahead and start without me because I quit a long time ago. All right, we're going to break away to our sponsors. Keep it locked on the best station in the nation. 101.3, my biggest little radio. And it's hot outside. Yeah, stay hydrated. Go drink something.
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5: 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Animal Rescue Group will be hosting a bake sale this Saturday at the Raley's in Fernley from 9 in the morning till the goodies run out. 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
6: 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Meetings will be held at the Fernley Community Resource and Response Center, 695 East Main Street here in Fernley. The meetings are every Tuesday morning. Doors open at 7 a.m. The meeting begins at 7:30 a.m.

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5: Alrighty, folks, another look at your traffic is amazing. Nothing to talk about except for normal slowdowns at USA Parkway, roundabout, and Main Street is a big concern for me because people are lined up, people are set up because they're ready for tomorrow. And don't forget, we'll be broadcasting live. And when the fireworks come, we are the official soundtrack for 4th of July in Fernley. Right now, we got Luke Bryan, Fish, Hunt, Golf, Drink. I like to hunt and golf when I drink like a fish. Keep it locked. Put it at Dutch. Keep it locked right here for your best mix of music. On

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You know, I heard it differently. I heard ice cream makes you stronger, and I need a few scoops of ice cream right now. That's Kelly Clarkson and Stronger on 101.3. Now, another song. Here we go again. 525, really give me 30, make it 30.

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0: All right, that's Jason Derulo and Sexy for Me. If it's sexy for me, it must be sexy for you. All right, we got Jim Gaffigan coming up right now and The Joy of Parenting. It is 4:44, almost 4:45. 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
1: If you don't have kids, here's a story which embodies the joy of parenting. I have 5 children, so I try to do one-on-one time with each of them. That way I know I've met them all. Last February, I took my then 10-year-old son for a walk. We walked our dog. And before we left, I said, hey, it's pretty cold out there. You might want to grab a coat. And he's like, I'm not wearing a coat. That's stupid. You can't make me. It's like, fine. You don't have to wear a coat. So we went for the walk. And as we turned to walk back, he looked at me and asked, Dad, can I have your coat? And I didn't hesitate, right? Because being a parent is like being a psychic who's constantly correct, but always ignored. Right? All day, every day, parents are like, let me look into my crystal ball. Ooh, it's pretty cold out there. You might want to grab a coat. You're fat. Oh, if you stay up late, you may be tired in the morning. You're bald. Ooh, I foresee economic hardship when I kick you out of this house. It's not their fault. Children don't understand consequences. Parents understand consequences. They're called children. Children are walking, talking consequences. That's why every parent occasionally looks at their kid and thinks, I know I shouldn't have gotten wasted that night.
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5: 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Dry camping is also available June 30th through July 5th.
6: All right, guys, it's 4:50. Here's another look at your traffic, and it's absolutely splendid. There is no traffic issues to bring up. With that being said, your normal slowdowns are USA Parkway, the Spaghetti Bowl, and the roundabout here in Fernley. And if you're traveling downtown Fernley, please be aware there is cars and easy ups everywhere. It's going to be packed because we do the 4th of July right. We do the whole town tomorrow. Yes, we're going to paint it red, white, and you. Make sure you stay hydrated. Make sure you stay buckled up. Click it or ticket. 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